0: Welcome to the encore repeat of David's Daily Delights show. 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
1: David Rowell here. Welcome to my Sunday show, World News and Weather. And then we'll get the show on the road with an opening overture.
2: Here are world news headlines. A suicide bomber struck an anti-militant rally in Pakistan's Swat district on Sunday, killing at least 14 people. Police officials are investigating the scene following the explosion, which occurred during a protest gathering. The attack adds to rising instability in the northwestern region, where militant activity has been a persistent concern. Authorities have not yet confirmed a specific group responsible for the bombing. The death toll may rise as rescue teams continue to search the area. This incident marks one of the deadliest attacks in the region this year, prompting renewed calls for heightened security measures during public assemblies. Two crew members have died after two firefighting helicopters collided in Greece. One Danish and one Greek national lost their lives in the incident, while a British pilot and another Greek crew member survived. The collision occurred as the aircraft were battling wildfires in the region. Authorities have launched an investigation into the cause of the crash. The surviving British pilot is reported to be in stable condition. This tragedy highlights the dangers faced by emergency responders as Greece continues to combat severe summer fires across the country.
3: A look at temperatures around the world. In London, 67. Paris, 73. Berlin, 63. Rome, 81. Across Asia, Beijing and Singapore both at 84, while Tokyo reaches 76. In Sydney, the temperature is 61. We'll update world news and temperatures at the top of every hour.
1: Our opening overture is a concert overture, meaning that it's really just a piece of music all by itself. It's not the start of something that continues. It's the Land of the Mountain and the Flood. Music of Scottish composer Hamish McCann. And we have Alexander Gibson with the Scottish National Orchestra. Of interest, on this day in 1916, Hamish McCann passed away at the young age of 48. He's very much a one-hit wonder. He's one of the first students of the newly founded Royal College of Music in London, quickly made a mark, and as a composer he achieved early success with this piece, the Land of the Mountain and the Flood Overture, and then 7 years later his first opera. But, here's a polite comment, his subsequent compositions did not match those two successes, and although he continued to compose throughout his life, he became best known as a conductor and teacher. Oh well, it's a nice overture though, let's enjoy it.
0: This is Aria, popular classical music, every day and everywhere.

land of the mountain and the flood. Such a lovely expression, that music of Hamish McCann. Alexander Gibson with the Scottish National Orchestra, proudly playing music of a fellow Scotsman. Johann Strauss Jr., now one of his many waltzes. It's the Love Songs Waltz, Karl Michalski with the Vienna Volksoper Orchestra.

The Love Songs Waltz of Johann Strauss Jr., Karl Mikulski with the Vienna Volksoper Orchestra. Two more pieces and we're at the bottom of the first hour. Evocation, a piece from Isaac Albéniz's Iberia Suite, Book 1, Esteban Sanchez on the piano. And then we'll hear one of the final parts of Karl Orff's collection of medieval songs and tunes, Carmina Burana. This is the 24th part, lots of parts. Ave Formosissima. Got it. Wolfgang Sawallisch with the Cologne Radio Symphony Orchestra and Chorus.

0: land at that point, you know it's not meant to stop. Correct. It goes into one reprise of the loud opening to Carmina Burana, the O Fortuna part that then closes Carmina Burana exactly as it opened. Music of Karl Orff, Wolfgang Zavalisch with the Cologne Radio Symphony Orchestra and Chorus. Takes us down to U.S. news, sports, business, and weather updates.
1: Here is a U.S. news update, together with sports and business news. President Donald Trump has canceled planned strikes against Iran, claiming that Tehran and other Middle Eastern nations requested Washington delay any attack after the perimeters of a deal were agreed. The president stated, "An agreement must now be reached rapidly." The announcement follows weeks of heightened tensions and military engagement between the two nations, with questions raised over the United States' missile reserves. No further details on the proposed agreement's terms have been released, but officials indicate negotiations are ongoing. The cancellation marks a significant shift in the conflict, though the president warned the military option remains available should diplomatic efforts fail. The New York Yankees have acquired outfielder Ahmed Rosario Garcia from the Washington Nationals in a trade, according to multiple sources. The move bolsters the Yankees' outfield as the Major League Baseball trade deadline approaches on Monday at 6 p.m. Eastern Time. Financial terms of the deal have not yet been disclosed. Garcia is expected to join the team immediately for their upcoming series. Apple has posted a record June quarter, driven by a surge in iPhone sales. Chief Executive Tim Cook commented on the company's strategy involving artificial intelligence and its operations in China. Despite the record revenue, Apple's stock declined in trading. This performance comes as other major technology firms report mixed results, with Amazon increasing its capital expenditures to $220 billion, focusing on high memory costs and artificial intelligence investments. Keep listening for a world news bulletin at the top of each hour. ACA.
2: Temperatures across the nation vary widely this hour. Boston and New York both report 78. Chicago is at 72. Denver reaches 99, while Los Angeles hits 85. San Francisco and Seattle each show 68. Here in small town Texas, the temperature is 85. Our next look at U.S. weather will be at the bottom of the next hour.
0: David Rell here, taking you back to the music with Franz Liszt's Hungarian Fantasy. Not one of his 19 Hungarian Rhapsodies, but the Hungarian Fantasy. Kirill Kondrashin with the London Symphony Orchestra and Sviatoslav Richter on the piano. Aria, popular classical music, making the world a better place, one song at a time.

Oh, that was very well received, wasn't it? Lots of clapping there. We couldn't get rid of all of it because, as is so often the case, people start clapping before the music has finished. Ugh. Anyway, Sviatoslav Richter on the piano, the London Symphony Orchestra with Kirill Kondrashin, the Hungarian Fantasy of Liszt. Two pieces and that's our first hour done. This is part of Act One of Swan Lake, the sixth and seventh set dance pieces, Seiji Ozawa with the Boston Symphony Orchestra, and then the quiet, introspective, thoughtful, wistful, maybe even slightly sad introduction to Richard Strauss's tone poem Don Quixote. Alfred Wallenstein is the solo. What's he playing? Maybe violin? The New York Philharmonic with Thomas Beecham.

0: Welcome to the encore repeat of David's Daily Delights show. His show runs from 7 till 12 every morning, U.S. Central Time, and then repeats from 7 till 12 every evening.
1: David Rowell here. Welcome to the start of the second hour of my Sunday show, world news and weather, and then a historic recording.
2: Here are world news headlines. A suicide bomber struck an anti-militant rally in Pakistan's Swat district on Sunday, killing at least 14 people. Police officials are investigating the scene following the explosion, which occurred during a protest gathering. The attack adds to rising instability in the northwestern region, where militant activity has been a persistent concern. Authorities have not yet confirmed a specific group responsible for the bombing. The death toll may rise as rescue teams continue to search the area. This incident marks one of the deadliest attacks in the region this year, prompting renewed calls for heightened security measures during public assemblies. Two crew members have been killed after two firefighting helicopters collided in Greece. A Danish national and a Greek national died in the incident. A British pilot and another Greek crew member survived the crash. The collision occurred during firefighting operations in the region. Authorities have launched an investigation into the cause of the accident. The surviving crew members were taken to a nearby hospital for medical assessment. The helicopters were part of an international effort to combat wildfires currently affecting parts of Greece.
3: International temperatures now. London sits at 67, Paris at 74, Berlin at 61, and Rome at 80. In Asia, Beijing and Singapore both reach 85, while Tokyo is 77. Sydney reports 64. We'll update world news and temperatures at the top of every hour.
1: Our historic recording dates to 1941. George Sill with the NBC Symphony Orchestra gives us the second movement of Friedrich Smetana's From My Life.
0: Aria, the world's best classical music, now being broadcast to the world.

That was the second movement of From My Life by Bedřich Smetana, George Sill and the NBC Symphony Orchestra in that 1941 recording. The third now of three orchestral pieces from Grieg's Sigurd Jorsalfar music. It's called The Triumphal March, Herbert von Karajan with the Berlin Philharmonic.

That was the Triumphal March from the Sigurd Jorsalfar music of Grieg, Herbert von Karajan, and the Berlin Philharmonic. We go now to the opening movement of Mozart's A Musical Joke. Try not to laugh. I think you'll probably succeed at keeping a straight face. Paul Kantschieder with the Capella Istropolitana. And then we go to the Rataplan chorus from Act 3, Scene 3 of Verdi's The Force of Destiny. Riccardo Muti with the orchestra of La Scala Milan, the chorus of La Scala Milan, and Dolora Zajac, the mezzo-soprano.

That the first opening movement of Mozart's A Musical Joke. Taking us down to the bottom of the hour, the waltz from the Masquerade Suite of Hakaturian. This has been transcribed for solo piano rather than full orchestra. John-Yves Thibaudet on the piano.

0: A waltz from the Masquerade Suite of Hakachurian in piano form, performed by Jean-Yves Thibaudet. U.S. News Sports Business and Weather Updates next.
1: Here is a U.S. News Update, together with sports and business news. President Donald Trump has canceled planned strikes against Iran, claiming that Tehran and other Middle Eastern nations requested Washington delay any attack after the perimeters of a deal were agreed. The president stated, "An agreement must now be reached rapidly." The announcement follows weeks of heightened tensions and military engagement between the two nations, with questions raised over the United States' missile reserves. No further details on the proposed agreement's terms have been released, but officials indicate negotiations are ongoing. The cancellation marks a significant shift in the conflict, though the president warned the military option remains available should diplomatic efforts fail. The search for a missing artifact has hit a snag after a server failure returned an error page instead of the expected information. Researchers attempting to access digital archives were met with a message stating the file could not be found, possibly due to removal or a name change. Officials are now working to resolve the technical issue and recover the valuable data, with no timeline yet for when access will be restored. Apple has posted record revenue for its June quarter, driven by a surge in iPhone sales. Chief Executive Tim Cook addressed the company's artificial intelligence strategy and its position in the Chinese market. Despite the strong financial results, Apple's stock saw a decline. The earnings report comes amid broader market activity, with other major technology firms also releasing their quarterly figures. The record performance highlights continued consumer demand for the company's flagship products, even as investors weighed the long-term implications of its technology initiatives and global market challenges. Keep listening for a World News Bulletin at the top of each hour. ACA.
2: Current temperatures across the United States show Boston at 76, Chicago at 70, and Denver at 94. New York reports 77, while Los Angeles hits 84 and San Francisco stands at 66. Seattle records 67, with a local reading of 86 here in Texas. Our next look at U.S. weather will be at the bottom of the next hour.
0: David Rowell here, taking you back to the music with the first movement of Beethoven's Symphony No. 4. Carl Schurk with the orchestra of the French Conservatory of Paris, Concert Society Orchestra.
3: This is Aria, popular classical music, every day and everywhere.

The orchestration makes it sound Beethoven-like, but there's still something not quite Beethoven-like about that. Perhaps because he wasn't yet in his full stride, although that the first movement of the Fourth Symphony of Beethoven came after the glorious, fully mature, fully developed Third Symphony. Don't know what it is, but it's never been one of his A-list symphonies. We go now to Joseph Strauss and his Dragonfly Polka Mazurka, Clemens Krauss with the Vienna Philharmonic, and then from Shostakovich, his Piano Prelude in E-flat minor, orchestrated by Leopold Stokowski and performed by the Chicago Symphony Orchestra with Stokowski as conductor.

That was Shostakovich's E-flat minor piano prelude, orchestrated and conducted by Leopold Stokowski with the Chicago Symphony Orchestra. We're going to hear the Rejoicing, the Réjouissance from Bach's BWV 1069 Orchestral Suite No. 4, Eugene Goossens with the Royal Philharmonic, and then the fourth of the Haydn Variations by Johannes Brahms, Bruno Walter, and the Hollywood Bowl Orchestra. If time allows, we'll squeeze in the very first part of Robert Schumann's Carnival collection of piano pieces.

0: Welcome to the encore repeat of David's Daily Delights show. His show runs from 7 till 12 every morning, U.S. Central Time, and then repeats from 7 till 12 every evening.
1: David Rowell here. Welcome to the start of the third hour of my Sunday show. World news and weather, and then a look at today in musical history.
2: Here are world news headlines. A suicide bomber struck an anti-militant rally in Pakistan's Swat district on Sunday, killing at least 14 people. Police officials are investigating the scene following the explosion, which occurred during a protest gathering. The attack adds to rising instability in the northwestern region, where militant activity has been a persistent concern. Authorities have not yet confirmed a specific group responsible for the bombing. The death toll may rise as rescue teams continue to search the area. This incident marks one of the deadliest attacks in the region this year, prompting renewed calls for heightened security measures during public assemblies. Two crew members have died after two firefighting helicopters collided in Greece. A Danish national and a Greek national were killed in the incident, while a British pilot and another Greek crew member survived. The collision occurred during firefighting operations, though full details of the circumstances are still emerging. The surviving crew members are receiving medical attention following the accident. This incident highlights the significant risks faced by emergency crews as they battle wildfires across the region.
3: In London, the temperature is 65. Paris is 74, Berlin is 61, and Rome shows 80. In Asia, Beijing is 88, Singapore is 86, and Tokyo is 78. In Sydney, the temperature is 66. We'll update world news and temperatures at the top of every hour.
1: On this day in musical history, in 1945, Emil Niklas Josef Freiherr von Reznicek passed away in Berlin. He was an Austrian composer of Romanian Czech ancestry. And his name, Emil Niklas Josef Freiherr von Reznicek. Freiherr means baron. So he was a minor noble. He wrote quite a lot of music. 5 symphonies, many stage works and operas, chamber music, piano music, choral and general orchestral pieces. But today, he's a one-hit wonder. He's mainly remembered for the overture to his early opera, Donna Diana, composed in 1894. The overture, popular standalone piece, was also a theme for an American radio series, Challenge of the Yukon, a long time ago. It then became a TV series, Sergeant Preston of the Yukon, and has been used in other areas as a theme as well. But in the late 1920s, he's respected as one of the most important German composers of the generation. But then musical tastes changed, and his music fell into oblivion after World War II. The family has tried to restore interest in his music, but really not with any measurable success. Let's hear the one piece he's remembered for, the Donna Diana Overture, Erich Kunzel with the Cincinnati Pops Orchestra.
4: Aria, popular classical music, making the world a better place, one song at a time.

overture to the opera Donna Diana, music of Emil von Reznicek, the one-hit wonder who died on this day in 1945, performed by Erich Kunzel with the Cincinnati Pops Orchestra. It was a bad day in 1945 because Pietro Mascagni also passed away on that day. The Italian composer, primarily known for his operas. Now, I did emphasize the S on that, but to my mind, certainly outside of Italy, he is a bit like Emil von Reznicek, a one-hit wonder. But at least his one hit isn't just the overture to one of his operas, it is the entire opera, which is admittedly a rather short one. His 1890 masterpiece, Cavalleria Rusticana, caused one of the greatest sensations in opera history and single-handedly ushered in the Verismo movement in Italian dramatic music. Verismo? That means more lifelike, believable stories and characters and that sort of thing. He does have a couple of other operas that, especially in Italy, are occasionally performed. In total, he wrote 15 operas, an operetta, and assorted other works. He also, like Reznicek, was very successful and popular during his lifetime. But these days, Cavalleria Rusticana, often performed. Anything else? Almost never. Here is the beautiful intermezzo from Cavalleria Rusticana, performed by Barry Wordsworth and the BBC Concert Orchestra.

I shall never understand the mystery of one-hit wonders. How is it that people can create one piece of music that is so great, but not repeat that before or since? Now, I could maybe even understand it if a person just came up with a single tune, you know, sort of 10, 20 seconds of tune and nothing else. But in the case of Pietro Mascagni, we just heard the intermezzo from his Cavalleria Rusticana, he wrote that entire, well, it only lasted about an hour, opera. It's very popular all the way through. A mystery. And he passed away like Emil von Reznicek, who we heard before. They both passed away on this day in 1945. Edouard Lalo, now his Symphonie Espagnole, the fifth movement. We have Nathan Milstein on the violin, the Philadelphia Orchestra, and Eugene Ormandy conducting in a 1944 performance. And then the Waltz of the Doll from Act Two of Delibes' Coppelia, Martin West, with the San Francisco Ballet Orchestra in a somewhat more recent performance, 2012.

Waltz of the Doll from Act 2 of Coppelia by Leo Delibes, and before that, the fifth movement, the Rondo from the Symphonie Espagnole of Edouard Lalo. One piece, and we'll land comfortably at the bottom of the hour. The fourth and final movement of Haydn's Symphony No. 94, a.k.a. The Surprise. But all the surprises are in the second movement. Carlo Maria Giolini with the Boston Symphony Orchestra.

0: The final movement of the Symphony No. 94 of Haydn, Carlo Maria Girolini, and the Boston Symphony Orchestra, taking us down almost exactly to 9:30 with U.S. news, sports, business, and weather updates.
1: Here is a U.S. news update, together with sports and business news. President Donald Trump has canceled planned strikes against Iran, claiming that Tehran and other Middle Eastern nations requested Washington delay any attack after the perimeters of a deal were agreed. The president stated, "An agreement must now be reached rapidly." The announcement follows weeks of heightened tensions and military engagement between the two nations, with questions raised over the United States' missile reserves. No further details on the proposed agreement's terms have been released, but officials indicate negotiations are ongoing. The cancellation marks a significant shift in the conflict, though the president warned the military option remains available should diplomatic efforts fail. A public inquiry has been announced into the devastating Grenfell Tower fire, which claimed 72 lives in London in June 2017. The investigation will examine the building's cladding and the actions of authorities leading up to the tragedy. Families of victims have welcomed the comprehensive review, which is expected to take several years to complete. Apple has posted record revenue for its June quarter, driven by a surge in iPhone sales. Chief Executive Tim Cook addressed the company's artificial intelligence strategy and its position in the Chinese market. Despite the strong financial results, Apple's stock saw a decline. The earnings report comes amid broader market activity, with other major technology firms also releasing their quarterly figures. The record performance highlights continued consumer demand for the company's flagship products, even as investors weighed the long-term implications of its technology initiatives and global market challenges. Keep listening for a world news bulletin at the top of each hour. ACCA.
2: Current temperatures across the United States: Boston at 75, Chicago 69, Denver 91, New York reports 77, Los Angeles 82, and San Francisco 65. Seattle is 65, with 84 here in small town Texas. Our next look at U.S. weather will be at the bottom of the next hour.
0: David Rowell here. We're at the halfway point of my Sunday show and continuing forwards without pausing. What would happen if we did pause? Just silence. Well, I don't know about you, but I have some silence in my life anyway, particularly when I'm trying to or actually succeeding at sleeping. So let's keep the music playing. We're going to hear a lovely, joyous piece of music for this Sunday. The finale, the final medley from the first ever three tenors concert, with a bunch of popular songs sung with great panache and flourish by the three tenors: Placido Domingo, Luciano Pavarotti, Jose Carreras, and Zubin Mehta, conducting the orchestra all at the Roman baths at Caracalla in Rome.
3: Aria, the world's best classical music, now being broadcast to the world.

Sometimes you hear recordings or pieces of music in any form that are just so abundantly good. And I'd put what we just heard, the finale medley from the first three tenors concert, in that category. Everyone was happy and enjoying themselves. If only we could achieve that 24 hours a day, 7 days a week, wouldn't life be different? Moving forward, using such enjoyment aids and crutches as possible with the music here on ARIA, here's a contredanse from the music Franz Schubert wrote for Rosamunde, Henry Adolf with the Philharmonia Slavonica, and then Gabriel Fauré's second piano impromptu, Kathleen Long on the piano.

That was Fauré's second piano impromptu, and before that, a contredanse, part of the incidental music to the play Rosamunde by Schubert. At the beginning of this hour, we spoke about Pietro Mascagni, the Italian composer who passed away on this day in 1945, and his short opera that he's best known for, these days almost only known for, Cavalleria Rusticana, because it's short. It's often paired with a second short opera to make a double bill that between the two of them is long enough for a normal performance. That second opera is called Pagliacci by another Italian, Leon Cavallo, and we're going to hear, just like we heard the intermezzo near the beginning of Cavalleria Rusticana, now we're going to hear the Act 1, Scene 2 intermezzo from Pagliacci, Tullio Serafin with the orchestra of La Scala Milan. And then, possibly completing our journey up the hour, we'll hear four variations from Faust by Charles Gounod, Marco Munich with the Ljubljana Radio Symphony Orchestra.

0: Welcome to the encore repeat of David's Daily Delights show. His show runs from 7 till 12 every morning, U.S. Central Time, and then repeats from 7 till 12 every evening.
1: David Rowell here. Welcome to the start of the fourth hour of my Sunday show. Yes, we're starting it a minute early, but as I was taught, better a minute early than a minute late. Although that depends greatly on what the event is, doesn't it? If you're going around someone's place for dinner, very definitely a minute late rather than a minute early, particularly if it is you coming to me, because it's almost always a last-minute panic getting things ready at my house. World news and weather, and then we have a recent release.
2: Here are world news headlines. President Donald Trump announced that negotiations with Iran over the war will resume Monday, following his decision to call off planned strikes. The announcement comes after a period of heightened tensions between the two nations, with Trump indicating a renewed diplomatic push. The development follows a weekend of speculation regarding potential military action, which was ultimately shelved in favor of continued dialogue. No further details regarding the agenda or location of the talks have been released. This marks a significant shift in the ongoing conflict, offering a potential pathway toward de-escalation after weeks of hostilities. Two firefighting helicopters have collided in Greece, killing two crew members, one Danish and one Greek national. A British pilot and another Greek crew member survived the incident. Details of the cause of the collision are still emerging, and authorities have launched an investigation. The incident took place while the aircraft were engaged in firefighting operations in the region. Further information regarding the extent of injuries sustained by the survivors has not yet been released. The news comes as Greece continues to battle wildfires across the country.
3: Here is a look at international temperatures. In London, the temperature is 64. Paris is 72, Berlin is 61, and Rome shows 78. In Asia, Beijing is 91, Singapore is 87, and Tokyo is 79. Down under, Sydney is at 68. We'll update world news and temperatures at the top of every hour.
1: Our recent release dates to 2010. It's one of a pair of dances by Claude Debussy, The Sacred and the Profane Dances. We'll hear the sacred dance, Yun Markel, with the National Orchestra of Lyon, and Emmanuel Saison on the harp.
4: This is Aria, popular classical music, every day and everywhere.

Always like a harp. Indeed, harps are one of those instruments often better heard in a recording than live in a concert. Why do I say that? Because you can get the volume right and the balance right in the recording. It's all too easy to have the harp drowned out by the noisy brass, by the massed strings, by the piercing woodwinds, and of course by the explosive percussive noises from the percussion section. But on a recording, you can balance that all out. That was The Sacred Dance of Debussy with Emmanuel Saison on the harp, the National Lyon Orchestra, and Yun Markel. Here's the third movement of Mahler's lovely Symphony No. 4, Eduard van Beinum and the Concertgebouw Orchestra.

0: The third movement of Mahler's Fourth Symphony, Edward van Beinum and the Concertgebouw Orchestra. We're almost at time for our bottom of the hour news break. We have a few words from Anna first, and then US news, sports, business and weather updates.
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2: Here is a U.S. news update, together with sports and business news. In a significant diplomatic development, President Trump has suggested that new talks with Iran could begin on Monday. However, Tehran has not yet responded to this suggestion. This comes after previous instances where the president announced a negotiated end to the conflict was close, only for strikes to resume shortly after. The international community is watching closely to see if this latest proposal will lead to a de-escalation or if it will follow the pattern of previous failed attempts at negotiation. The situation remains fluid as officials await a response from Iranian authorities. The Los Angeles Dodgers have acquired ace pitcher Tarek Skubal in a blockbuster trade, a move analyst Jeff Passan says has assembled a roster akin to the Avengers. The Dodgers' rotation is now considered unstoppable, with the team grading Detroit's return in the deal. Elsewhere, the Cubs have landed playoff veteran pitcher Kevin Gausman from the Blue Jays, while the Yankees have acquired slugger Luis Garcia from the Nationals. The trade deadline is set for Monday at 6 p.m. Eastern Time. Apple Incorporated reported record June quarter earnings as iPhone sales surged, with Chief Executive Officer Tim Cook addressing the company's artificial intelligence strategy and its position in the Chinese market. Despite the record revenue, Apple stock declined in trading. Meanwhile, Amazon Corporation announced it is doubling down on artificial intelligence spending, raising its capital expenditures to $220 billion due to high memory costs. The tech giant's shares rose nearly 12% following the announcement. Keep listening for a World News Bulletin at the top of each hour. ACCA.
3: Across the United States, temperatures range from the upper 60s to high 80s. Boston reports 74, Chicago 69, and Denver 89. New York and Los Angeles both show 78, while San Francisco reaches 62. Seattle records 63, and here in Texas, it is 83. Our next look at U.S. weather will be at the bottom of the next hour.
0: Dave Drell here, keeping fairly close to the time this hour. Yay for that. I know some stations have to. We don't, so we'd rather let the music play on and play out than conform rigidly to times, but it's always nice to get close to our targets. Here are the bookend bits from Tristan and Isolde, the tragic love story of Richard Wagner, kind of sort of recognizably similar to Romeo and Juliet, but I guess that's one of the uber stories, isn't it? The unhappy star-crossed lovers thing that fated never to be together, think they might be and aren't. So the book ends, the first bit and the last bit, called respectively the Prelude and the Liebestod. The Prelude is self-explanatory, the Liebestod, and I think from memory it's actually a name that Wagner never gave the final song, the final aria in this opera. I think it was given by his dad-in-law, Franz Liszt, when he made a piano transcription of the final Liebestod. And he said, well, what should we call this? Because you've got no name for it, Dickie, my son-in-law. Let's call it the Love Death, because that's kind of sort of what happens. Isolde sings herself to death with a broken heart. No singing, just orchestral music in this version, Paul Perret and the Detroit Symphony Orchestra.
4: ARIA, popular classical music, making the world a better place, one song at a time.

I know some people find a soprano voice a bit of a bitter pill to swallow, but I do urge you to teach yourself, train yourself, encourage yourself to like it. Because I have to say, that piece of music we just heard, the second half of it, the prelude to start, the Liebstod, the love death to end, is magnified enormously when you have the singer singing the part of Isolde. Paul Perret with the Detroit Symphony Orchestra in that orchestral version. Here's lovely music by Mendelssohn to the play A Midsummer Night's Dream. We know the four or five pieces in the suite of all the pieces, but not everyone realizes he wrote more bits as well that aren't so commonly played, like this one, Ye Spotted Snakes, a song even with a chorus as well as singers. And we have Neville Mariner, the Philharmonic Orchestra, soloists and chorus giving it to us. After that, Lemminkainen's Homecoming, music of Jean Sibelius from the Lemminkainen Suite, Eugene Ormandy and the Philadelphia Orchestra.

0: Welcome to the encore repeat of David's Daily Delights show. His show runs from 7 till 12 every morning, U.S. Central Time, and then repeats from 7 till 12 every evening.
1: David Rowell here. Welcome to the start of the final hour of my Sunday show. World news and weather. Then, as we always do, we start this hour with a waltz.
2: Here are world news headlines. President Trump has announced that talks with Iran regarding the war will resume on Monday, following his decision to call off planned strikes. The announcement comes after a period of heightened tensions between the two nations. According to reports, the administration is shifting its focus toward diplomatic engagement, although specific details regarding the location and agenda of the talks have not yet been released. This development signals a potential de-escalation in the conflict, though officials on both sides have cautioned that significant challenges remain before any lasting agreement can be reached. The international community is closely monitoring the situation. Two crew members were killed when two firefighting helicopters collided over Greece, authorities confirmed. A Danish national and a Greek national lost their lives in the incident, while a British pilot and another Greek crew member survived. The collision occurred as the aircraft were battling wildfires in the region. Emergency services responded swiftly to the scene, and the survivors were evacuated for medical assessment. An investigation into the cause of the crash has been launched. The British pilot is reported to be in stable condition following the ordeal.
3: International temperatures this hour. London sits at 63, Paris at 72, Berlin at 60, and Rome at 78. In Asia, Beijing reaches 93, Singapore 88, and Tokyo 80. Sydney reports 68. We'll update world news and temperatures at the top of every hour.
1: Our opening waltz is the Bethina Waltz of Scott Joplin. It's been transcribed by John Steele Ritter, and instead it's performed by flute and piano alone, with John being on the piano and a different John, Jean-Pierre Rampal, on the flute.
0: Aria. The world's best classical music, now being broadcast to the world.

Jean-Pierre Rampal on the flute, John Steele Ritter on the piano, music of Scott Joplin, his Bethina Waltz. Brahms now, the third movement of his second piano concerto, Vladimir Horowitz, the pianist, the NBC Symphony Orchestra with Arturo Toscanini.

Third movement of Brahms' second piano concerto, Vladimir Horowitz on the piano, Arturo Toscanini leading the NBC Symphony Orchestra. Two pieces, and we'll be at the bottom of the final hour of my show. The overture to the opera by Rossini, Cinderella, Fritz Reiner with the Chicago Symphony Orchestra. And then we'll hear Rachmaninoff's well-known piano prelude number 23, John Ogden on the piano.

0: Prelude number 23 of Sergei Rachmaninoff, and before that, Overture to the Opera Cinderella by Rossini. U.S. News, Sports, Business, and Weather Updates next.
1: Here is a U.S. News Update, together with Sports and Business News. President Trump has suggested that new talks with Iran could begin on Monday, though Tehran has not yet responded to the proposal. This is not the first time negotiations have been hinted at, with the president previously stating a negotiated end to the conflict was close, only for strikes to resume shortly after. The international community is watching closely to see if this latest overture will lead to a diplomatic breakthrough or mark another pause in tensions. No further details on the potential agenda or location of the discussions have been released at this time. Roman Reigns ended his long-running rivalry with Seth Rollins at SummerSlam, retaining his championship title in their highly anticipated showdown. The victory brings closure to one of the most storied feuds in recent wrestling history, with Reigns cementing his dominance. Meanwhile, Chelsea Green captured the interim WWE Women's Championship, defeating her opponent in a surprising upset that has reshaped the division's landscape heading into the next major event. Apple has reported a record-breaking June quarter, driven by a surge in iPhone sales, while Chief Executive Tim Cook addressed the company's artificial intelligence strategy and its position in the Chinese market. Despite the strong financial results, the stock declined in trading on Thursday. Meanwhile, Amazon has announced it is doubling down on spending in artificial intelligence, signaling continued heavy investment in the sector. Investors are reacting to these major tech earnings as they assess the future growth trajectory for both companies in the competitive landscape. Keep listening for a world news bulletin at the top of each hour. ACA.
2: Current temperatures across the United States show Boston at 74, Chicago at 68, and Denver at 87. New York reports 77, Los Angeles 74, and San Francisco 61. Seattle is at 60, while here in small-town Texas, it is 82. Our next look at U.S. weather will be at the bottom of the next hour.
0: David Rell here for almost another half hour before my show finishes for this Sunday. And we start with big music by Liszt. It's his tone poem, Les Preludes, Felix Weingartner, with the London Symphony Orchestra in this 1940 recording.
3: This is Aria, popular classical music, every day and everywhere.

That was Liszt's Tone Poem, Late Prelude, Felix Weingartner and the London Symphony Orchestra in that 1940 recording. I was speaking about it just a couple of days ago and I managed to find my notes because there's an interesting thing. Why is it called Les Preludes, The Beginnings? It's taken from a text preface which says, "What else is our life but a series of preludes to that unknown hymn, the first and solemn note of which is intoned by death." Isn't that interesting? Don't much like things that talk about death, but it's interesting. Here's music of Aaron Copland now, the Hoedown from his ballet Rodeo, David Zinman with the Baltimore Symphony Orchestra, and then from one of Vivaldi's hundreds of violin concerti, this one called La Stravaganza, the violin concerto in A major RV 347. The third movement, Israel Philharmonic is the orchestra, and Itzhak Perlman is both the violinist and the conductor.

0: third movement of the RV 347, Vivaldi Violin Concerto, Itzhak Perlman leading the Israel Philharmonic and on the violin soloist, and before that, Aaron Copland's Rodeo, the Hoedown, David Zinman and the Baltimore Symphony Orchestra, giving us time, I think, for one more piece, Off to the Hunt, a polka by Johann Strauss Jr., Billy Boskovsky with the Vienna Philharmonic. And on that note, not that I'm off to any hunt, it's time for me to say bye for now. This is David Rell, hoping you've enjoyed the music today, hoping you'll enjoy the rest of your day, the week ahead, and all that good stuff. And do keep lots of aria around you all day, every day. Bye for now.
1: 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First, there's our hour of the smoothest, gentlest, most pleasing and flowing classical music. Then from 1 till 4, host Robbie Rainey presents his musical tapestry show. After that, Wendy Barnett hosts the Aria Classical Pops concert until 7, at which time David Rowell provides his daily delights up till 12, with more of the music you're sure to enjoy.
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But don't go away. Robbie is waiting to continue your musical enjoyment at the top of the hour.

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1: Welcome to this hour of the Musical Tapestry. My name is Robbie Rainey. Coming up, we've got music of Igor Stravinsky, Franz Joseph Haydn, Ludwig van Beethoven, Franz Liszt, and others. I do hope you'll stay tuned. First up, we've got world news and weather.
2: Here are world news headlines. A suicide bomber has killed at least 14 people at an anti-militant rally in Pakistan's northwestern Swat district. The attack occurred on August 2nd during a protest gathering. Police officials are currently investigating the site of the explosion. This incident marks a significant escalation in the region, which has experienced periodic militant activity. The death toll may rise as rescue and recovery operations continue. Authorities have not yet confirmed the identity of the bomber or the specific group responsible for the attack. The community remains on high alert as security forces enhance their presence in the area following this tragic event. At least 13 people have been killed in Israeli strikes across Gaza, following Hamas's agreement to a disarmament deal. Israel reports that its military was targeting operatives in Gaza City, Khan Yunis, and Deir el-Balah. The strikes come just hours after the agreement was announced, raising questions about the ceasefire's stability. Separately, President Donald Trump has suggested new talks with Iran could begin on Monday, though Tehran has yet to respond to the proposal. This follows a pattern of announced negotiations that have previously broken down, leading to resumed military action.
3: International temperatures today. London sits at 62, Paris at 71, Berlin at 60, and Rome at 77. In Asia, Beijing reaches 92, Singapore 89, and Tokyo 89. And Tokyo 80, Sydney in Australia record 71. We'll update world news and temperatures at the top of every hour.
1: Welcome to this hour of the Musical Tapestry. My name is Robbie Rainey. It's Monday, August 3. We begin with music by Peter Ilyich Tchaikovsky. This is the second movement from his Symphony No. 6 in B minor, the Pathetic or Emotional Symphony. Wilhelm Furtwängler leads the Berlin Philharmonic.

Wilhelm Furtwängler led the Berlin Philharmonic. We heard the second movement from Tchaikovsky's Symphony No. 6 in B minor. You're listening to the Musical Tapestry on ARIA Radio. We've got music by Maurice Ravel coming up in about 3.5 minutes or so. Charles Munch leads the Boston Symphony Orchestra in The Empress of the Pagodas from the Mother Goose Suite by Ravel. First, though, is the finale from the Firebird Suite by Stravinsky, with Leonard Bernstein leading the Israel Philharmonic Orchestra.

The Empress of the Pagodas from Mother Goose by Maurice Ravel. The Boston Symphony Orchestra was led by Charles Munch. Before that, we heard the finale from the Firebird Suite by Igor Stravinsky, the 1919 version, with Leonard Bernstein leading the Israel Philharmonic. You're tuned in to the Musical Tapestry. I'm Robbie Rainey. Charles Williams wrote music for a film titled While I Live. We'll hear a movement from it, The Dream of Olwen, from that film, coming up in about 4.5 minutes with Kenneth Olwen and the Bournemouth Symphony Orchestra performing. First, though, Robert Stankowski leads Camerata Kosovia and pianist Haewang Chung in the Rondo from Haydn's Keyboard Concerto No. 4 in G major.

0: Kenneth Olwyn led the Bournemouth Symphony Orchestra. That was The Dream of Olwyn from the film While I Live by Charles Williams. Before that, Camerata Cosovia was joined by pianist Hae-Wong Chung and led by Robert Stankowski in that performance of the Rondo from the Keyboard Concerto No. 4 in G Major by Franz Joseph Haydn. You're tuned in to the Musical Tapestry here on ARIA Radio.
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2: Here is a U.S. news update. Together with sports and business news, wildfires have scorched more than 250,000 acres across Washington state, forcing thousands to evacuate as state officials declared an emergency. The blazes have led to widespread power outages and destruction of property. Rescue efforts continue as crews battle the flames, with dry conditions and high winds hampering containment. Emergency shelters have been set up for displaced residents. Authorities are urging those in affected areas to follow evacuation orders immediately. The full extent of the damage is still being assessed, and officials are warning that the situation could worsen before conditions improve. The Chicago Cubs have acquired veteran pitcher Kevin Gausman in a trade with the Toronto Blue Jays, adding playoff experience to their starting rotation. The deal comes as the Cubs aim to strengthen their pitching staff for the postseason push. Gausman, known for his splitter and consistent performance, is expected to provide stability and leadership. Financial terms and minor league players involved in the trade have not yet been disclosed. The move signals Chicago's commitment to competing for a championship this season. Apple has reported a record June quarter, driven by a surge in iPhone sales, with chief executive Tim Cook commenting on artificial intelligence.

0: and the company's position in China. Despite the strong results, Apple's stock declined following the announcement. In related technology news, Amazon has doubled down on artificial intelligence spending, raising its capital expenditures to $220 billion, citing high memory costs. The moves come as investors closely watch the financial performance of major technology companies. Keep listening for a world news bulletin at the top of each hour. ACA.
1: Current temperatures across the United States show Boston at 74, Chicago at 66, and Denver at 82. New York reports 78, Los Angeles 71, and San Francisco 59. Seattle is at 56, while here in Texas, the temperature is 79. Our next look at U.S. weather will be at the bottom of the next hour.
2: Welcome back to the Musical Tapestry. My name is Robbie Rainey, and we've got a set of 12 variations by Beethoven right now. All of them are based on a tune by George Frederick Handel. It's See the Conquering Hero Comes from the oratorio Judas Maccabeus. Saba Onsai and Yano Yando perform.

Saba Onsai and Yano Yando performed 12 variations on See the Conquering Hero Comes from Judas Maccabeus by George Frideric Handel. The variations were by Ludwig van Beethoven. This is the Musical Tapestry on ARIA Radio. I'm Robbie Rainey. We'll hear Franz Liszt's Consolation No. 3 in D-flat major coming up in about 7 minutes with Richard Steiner performing. But first, the Canzon Cubano by Aaron Copland, David Zinman conducting the Baltimore Symphony Orchestra.

Richard Steiner was the pianist performing the Consolation No. 3 in D-flat major by Franz Liszt. And before that was the Danzón Cubano by Aaron Copland, performed by the Baltimore Symphony Orchestra, led by David Zinman. This is the Musical Tapestry on ARIA Radio. If we've got time, a little bit of music from Faust by Gounod is coming up about 4.5 minutes from now. But first, here's the London Festival Orchestra, led by Ross Popel, performing the opening movement from the Symphony in C Major, Gerald No. 515, by Luigi Boccherini.

0: Our programming on ARIA every day has four programs starting at midnight and again at midday, U.S. Central Time. First, there's our hour of the smoothest, gentlest, most pleasing and flowing classical music. Then from 1 till 4, host Robbie Rainey presents his musical tapestry show. After that, Wendy Barnett hosts the ARIA Classical Pops concert until 7, at which time David Rowell provides his daily delights up till 12, with more of the music you're sure to enjoy.
1: Welcome to this hour of the musical tapestry. It's Monday, August 3rd. I'm Robbie Rainey. Coming up, we've got music of Dvorak and Mozart, Mendelssohn, Henri Vuitton, and others. I do hope you'll stay tuned. First up, we've got world news and weather.
2: Here are world news headlines. Federal regulators have approved a $40 million upgrade to the nation's aging power grid, a project aimed at preventing widespread blackouts during extreme weather events. The initiative, announced Monday, will focus on reinforcing transmission lines across the Midwest and Northeast, regions most vulnerable to storms. Officials say the work will begin this autumn and is expected to create thousands of jobs. The upgrade is part of a broader strategy to modernize infrastructure and ensure reliable electricity for millions of citizens ahead of the peak demand season. At least 13 people have been killed in Israeli strikes on targets in Gaza, following Hamas's agreement to a disarmament deal. The Israeli military said it was targeting operatives in strikes on Gaza City, Khan Yunis, and Deir el-Bala. The attacks come despite the recent agreement, marking a significant escalation in the region. International observers are closely monitoring the situation as the fragile peace process faces its most severe test since the deal was announced. No immediate comment has been provided by Hamas officials regarding the latest casualties.
3: A quick look at international temperatures. London is 67, Paris is 74, Berlin is 68, and Rome is 84. In Asia, Beijing is 93, Singapore is 90, and Tokyo is 80. In Sydney, the temperature is 67. We'll update world news and temperatures at the top of every hour.
1: Welcome to this hour of the musical tapestry. My name is Robbie Rainey. We begin with Cupid's Dance, Opus 161 by Josef Jungel. Christian Simonis leads the Nuremberg Symphony Orchestra.

Christian Simonis led the Nuremberg Symphony Orchestra in Cupid's Dance Opus 161 by Josef Jungel. This is the Musical Tapestry right here on Aria Radio. Coming up, music of Gabriel Fauré, his Nocturne No. 8 in D-flat major, with pianist Kathleen Long. But first, Arturo Toscanini leads the NBC Symphony Orchestra in the scherzo from the Symphony No. 9 in E minor by Antonín Dvořák. That is the New World Symphony.

Kathleen Long was the pianist. We heard the Nocturne No. 8 in D flat major, Opus 84, No. 8, by Gabrielle Fauré. And before that was the Scherzo from the Symphony No. 9 in E minor by Dvorak, his New World Symphony. Arturo Toscanini led the NBC Symphony Orchestra. This is the Musical Tapestry. I'm Robbie Rainey. Thanks so much for sharing some of your Monday with me. The opening movement from the Symphony No. 5 in B-flat major by Schubert is coming up in about 4 minutes. Michael Halasch will lead the Slovak Philharmonic. But first here is Bruno Walter and the Vienna Philharmonic performing the opening movement from Mozart's Eine kleine Nachtmusik.

0: Michael Hawash led the Slovak Philharmonic Orchestra. That was the opening movement from the Symphony No. 5 in B-flat major by Franz Schubert. Before that, Bruno Walter led the Vienna Philharmonic in the opening movement from the Eine kleine Nachtmusik by Mozart. This is the musical Tapestry on ARIA Radio. I'm Robbie Rainey.
1: Here is a U.S. news update. Together with sports and business news, President Trump has suggested that new talks with Iran could begin as soon as Monday. The proposal comes after a series of escalating strikes in the region. Tehran has not yet responded to the suggestion that negotiations are imminent. The president has previously stated that a negotiated end to the conflict was close, only for military actions to resume shortly after. The international community is closely watching for any official response from Iranian leadership regarding this potential diplomatic opening. No further details have been released about the possible location or agenda for these discussions. The Los Angeles Dodgers have acquired ace pitcher Tarek Skubal in a blockbuster trade, immediately becoming the new No. 1 ranked team for deadline candidates. The deal, which occurred Monday, has been met with widespread reaction across the league. Analysts are calling the Dodgers' rotation unstoppable, while Detroit's return for their star pitcher is being graded by experts. Apple has reported a record June quarter, driven by a surge in iPhone sales. Chief executive Tim Cook addressed the company's position on artificial intelligence and the market in China. Despite the record revenue, Apple's stock saw a decline. Meanwhile, Amazon has doubled down on its artificial intelligence spending, raising capital expenditure to $220 billion due to high memory costs. These developments come as investors assess the strength of big technology companies during the current earnings season. Keep listening for a World News Bulletin at the top of each hour. ACCA.
2: Current temperatures across the United States show Boston at 75, Chicago at 65, and Denver at 81. New York reports 75, Los Angeles 70, and San Francisco 58. Seattle is at 54, while local readings here in small-town Texas reach 78. Our next look at U.S. weather will be at the bottom of the next hour.
0: Welcome back to the musical Tapestry right here on ARIA Radio. I'm Robbie Rainey. We've got music of Felix Mendelssohn up right now. The Capriccio Brillante in B minor, Opus 22, with the London Philharmonic led by Jean Martinon, and joined by pianist Peter Catton.

Jean Martinon led the London Philharmonic along with pianist Peter Catton. That was the Capriccio Brillante in B minor, Opus 22 by Felix Mendelssohn. This is the Musical Tapestry. My name is Robbie Rainey. We'll hear the Tchaikovsky Chamber Orchestra performing Yankee Doodle from the American Souvenir by Henri Vuitton coming up in about 5 minutes or so. But first, this is the Valse Triste, or Sad Waltz, from Coulema, Opus 44, No. 1, by Jean Sibelius. William Boughton leads the English String Orchestra.

Yankee Doodle, Opus 17 from the American Souvenirs by Henri Vuitton, performed by the Tchaikovsky Chamber Orchestra. But first, the Valstschicht, or Sad Waltz, from the Coulema, Opus 44, No. 1 by Jean Sibelius. William Boughton conducted the English String Orchestra. This is the Musical Tapestry on ARIA Radio. Here is the Capriccio Catalan from España by Isaac Albéniz, performed by David Russell.

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0: Here are world news headlines. Federal regulators have approved a $40 million upgrade to the nation's aging power grid, a project aimed at preventing widespread blackouts during extreme weather events. The initiative, announced Monday, will focus on reinforcing transmission lines across the Midwest and Northeast, regions most vulnerable to storms. Officials say the work will begin this autumn and is expected to create thousands of jobs. The upgrade is part of a broader strategy to modernize infrastructure and ensure reliable electricity for millions of citizens ahead of the peak demand season. At least 13 people have been killed in Israeli strikes on targets in Gaza, following Hamas's agreement to a disarmament deal. The Israeli military said it was targeting operatives in strikes on Gaza City, Khan Yunis, and Deir el-Balah. The attacks come despite the recent agreement, marking a significant escalation in the region. International observers are closely monitoring the situation as the fragile peace process faces its most severe test since the deal was announced. No immediate comment has been provided by Hamas officials regarding the latest casualties.
1: A look at temperatures around the world. In London, 71. Paris, 80. Berlin, 74. Rome, 86. In Asia, Beijing, 94. Singapore, 89. Tokyo, 79. And in Sydney, 66. We'll update world news and temperatures at the top of every hour.

0: Here is a U.S. news update, together with sports and business news. Wildfires are scorching Washington state, forcing thousands to evacuate and prompting an emergency declaration. State officials report the blazes have burned more than 250,000 acres, causing widespread power outages and property damage in the region. Emergency crews are battling the flames amid challenging conditions, with no immediate word on containment. The situation continues to develop as residents flee their homes and authorities work to protect communities. This disaster highlights the severity of the ongoing wildfire season in the Pacific Northwest. Major League Baseball's trade deadline delivered a blockbuster as the Los Angeles Dodgers acquired ace pitcher Tarek Skubal from Detroit. The move instantly reshapes the National League race, with analysts calling the Dodgers' rotation unstoppable after assembling a pitching staff of all-star caliber. Detroit received a significant prospect haul in return, while other contenders were left wondering why they did not offer more for the Cy Young contender. Apple has posted record revenue for its June quarter, driven by a surge in iPhone sales. Chief Executive Tim Cook addressed the company's artificial intelligence strategy and its position in the Chinese market. Despite the strong results, Apple's stock declined. In related technology news, Amazon has doubled its investment in artificial intelligence, raising its capital expenditure to $220 billion due to high memory costs. Amazon's shares rose more than 11% following the announcement. The moves underscore the aggressive spending race among major technology firms. Keep listening for a world news bulletin at the top of each hour. ACCA.
1: Across the nation, temperatures vary widely. Boston reports 75, while Chicago sits at 65. Denver reaches 79, and New York shows 77. Los Angeles is at 69, with San Francisco cooler at 58. Seattle records 54, and here in small town Texas, it is 76. Our next look at U.S. weather will be at the bottom of the next hour.

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1: Welcome to the ARIA Pops Concert. I'm Wendy Barnett. Thank you for joining me here on ARIA Radio as I play the most popular works by the most famous composers of all time. Coming up, we'll hear music from Franz Lehár, Leonard Bernstein, Sergei Rachmaninoff, and much more. Our program begins after this check of world news and weather.
2: Here are world news headlines. Cuba faces yet another nationwide blackout as its electrical grid collapses, marking a recurring crisis for the island nation. The latest failure leaves millions without power, deepening struggles with infrastructure and fuel shortages. Authorities have yet to announce a timeline for restoration, as residents brace for prolonged outages. This incident follows a pattern of instability in Cuba's energy system, which has struggled to meet demand amid economic hardship and aging facilities. The collapse raises fresh concerns about daily life, including access to water, food preservation, and medical services, as the government works to stabilize the situation. In a rare joint move, the United States and Japan have intervened to support the yen, marking a coordinated effort to stabilize the currency. Both nations have declared they will not hesitate to conduct further joint interventions in the future if necessary. The action comes amid ongoing volatility in global currency markets. This collaborative step underscores the commitment of both governments to address economic instability and maintain financial order. Analysts note that such joint actions are uncommon and signal a significant level of concern regarding current exchange rate fluctuations. The yen had been under sustained pressure in recent months.
3: A look at temperatures around the world. In London, 71. Paris, 80. Berlin, 74. Rome, 86. In Asia, Beijing, 94. Singapore, 89. Tokyo, 79. And in Sydney, 66. We'll update world news and temperatures at the top of every hour.
1: Welcome back to the ARIA Pops Concert. We'll begin the hour with a 9-minute work from Johannes Brahms' Fourth Symphony. He composed it in 1884, mostly during his summer stays in Austria. He conducted the premiere in 1885, and we'll hear the finale. It's built on a repeating bass pattern related to the final chorus of Bach's Cantata No. 150. It was Brahms' final symphony, and this is one of the most important 19th century examples of Baroque variation procedure used in the symphonic finale. We'll hear Arturo Toscanini conducting the NBC Symphony Orchestra.
4: This is ARIA, popular classical music, every day and everywhere.

That was the finale to Johannes Brahms' Fourth Symphony here on the Aria Pops Concert. Coming up, music from The Waltz King. We'll also hear a selection from Franz Schubert. Right now, we'll start this set of music with Mozart's Piano Concerto No. 21. He completed this in Vienna in 1785. The concerto belongs to Mozart's productive Vienna years when he was writing piano concertos for his own public performances. Here's the third movement with Guido Cantelli conducting the New York Philharmonic Symphony Orchestra with pianist Walter Gissiking, and then we'll follow right into Franz Lehár's The Merry Widow. We'll hear Via from Act 2. There is a Via with Laszlo McClary leading the Budapest Opera Orchestra and Chorus, and soloist Maria Tibaldi.

Franz Lehár's signature number Via Lied from Act Two of The Merry Widow, and before that, the third movement to Mozart's Piano Concerto No. 21. In about 10 minutes, we'll have a check of news and weather here on ARIA Radio. Do stay with us. Now music from Leonard Bernstein. Let's hear the overture to Candide. The operetta premiered in New York in December of 1956, and the overture soon became a concert work and was performed by the New York Philharmonic in 1957 under Leonard Bernstein. We'll hear John Williams conducting the Boston Pops Orchestra. We'll start with a waltz from Johann Strauss II, The Voices of Spring. It was first performed in Vienna in 1883 at a charity concert. Here's Willy Boskovsky conducting the Johann Strauss Orchestra of Vienna.

0: The Overture to Candide by Leonard Bernstein, and before that, The Voices of Spring Waltz by Johann Strauss II. After a short break, music from Rachmaninoff's Piano Concerto No. 3. I'll be right back after this check of U.S. news, sports, business, and weather.
1: Here is a U.S. news update, together with sports and business news. Wildfires are scorching Washington State, forcing thousands to evacuate and prompting an emergency declaration. State officials say the blazes have burned across more than 250,000 acres, leading to widespread evacuations and power outages. Emergency crews are working to contain the flames as conditions remain challenging. The scale of the destruction has prompted authorities to urge residents to heed evacuation orders. The full extent of the damage to property and land is still being assessed as firefighters continue their efforts against the fast-moving fires. A new number one has emerged following the blockbuster trade that sent pitcher Tarik Skubal to the Los Angeles Dodgers. The move has sparked debate over whether the Dodgers are now unstoppable, with analysts comparing the roster to a team of superheroes. The trade deadline is set for 6 o'clock this evening, Eastern Time. Apple has reported record revenue for its June quarter, driven by a surge in iPhone sales. Chief Executive Tim Cook addressed the company's position on artificial intelligence and its operations in China during the earnings announcement. Despite the strong financial results, Apple stock declined in after-hours trading. The record performance highlights continued consumer demand for the company's flagship products amid a competitive technology landscape. Keep listening for a World News Bulletin at the top of each hour. ACA.
2: Current temperatures across the nation: Boston at 76, Chicago 65, Denver 78, New York stands at 76, Los Angeles 69, and San Francisco 57. Seattle reports 52, while here in small town Texas, it is 75. Our next look at U.S. weather will be at the bottom of the next hour.
0: Welcome back to the Aria Pops concert. Thank you so much for joining me. I'm Wendy Barnett, here with you playing the most popular works by the most famous composers of all time. We'll hear music from Schubert's Trout Quintet, Beethoven's Third, and much more as we continue until 7 o'clock U.S. Central Time. Now from Sergei Rachmaninoff's Piano Concerto No. 3, we'll hear the third movement, performed by the Philadelphia Orchestra under the direction of Eugene Ormandy, with soloist Sergei Rachmaninoff.
3: Aria, popular classical music, making the world a better place, one song at a time.

You just heard Sergei Rachmaninoff performing as the pianist to his composition, Piano Concerto No. 3. That was the third movement here on the Aria Pops Concert. Coming up a little later, we'll hear music from Bach, a selection from Swan Lake, and much, much more here as we continue on Aria Radio. Now, from Beethoven's Eroica Symphony No. 3, let's hear the third movement with Yasha Horenstein conducting the Southwest German Radio Orchestra. And we'll start with the third movement to Franz Schubert's Piano Quintet, the Trout Quintet, with Pamela Frank on violin, Rebecca Young on viola, Yo-Yo Ma on cello, Edgar Meyer on double bass, and Emmanuel Axe at the piano.

That was the third movement to Beethoven's Eroica Symphony, and before that, the third movement to Franz Schubert's Piano Quintet in A Major, the Trout Quintet. Do stay with me. World News and Weather is coming up in just a few minutes here on ARIA Radio as the ARIA Pops concert continues.

0: Our programming on ARIA every day has four programs starting at midnight and again at midday, U.S. Central Time. First, there's our hour of the smoothest, gentlest, most pleasing and flowing classical music. Then from 1 till 4, host Robbie Rainey presents his musical tapestry show. After that, Wendy Barnett hosts the ARIA Classical Pops concert until 7, at which time David Rowell provides his daily delights up till 12 with more of the music you're sure to enjoy.
1: Welcome back to the ARIA Pops concert. I'm Wendy Barnett. Thank you for joining me while we play the most popular works by the most famous composers of all time. After a short break, music from Antonín Dvořák's Cello Concerto. I'll be right back after this check of world news and weather.
2: Here are world news headlines. President Trump says negotiations with Iran over its nuclear program will resume on Monday, just days after he called off planned military strikes targeting the nation. The president made the announcement following a weekend of heightened tensions between Washington and Tehran. Trump reportedly ordered the cessation of the strikes, opting instead for a diplomatic path forward. The upcoming talks are expected to be a critical test for both nations, with the international community closely monitoring the developments. This marks a significant shift as the administration pivots from a military posture back to the negotiating table. The United States and Japan have announced a rare joint move to prop up the yen, stating they will not hesitate to conduct future interventions together. Meanwhile, in Pakistan, administered Kashmir, the BBC gained exclusive access to Rawalpindi, the scene of violent clashes between security forces and protesters. One mother described how her only son was shot while standing up for justice. Elsewhere, singer Ariana Grande will step back from public life at the end of her world tour next month, citing endless scrutiny from the media.
3: A look at global temperatures. London sits at 79, Paris at 88, and Berlin at 78. Rome reaches 90. In Asia, Beijing and Singapore both hit 90 and 91, while Tokyo is 77. Sydney reports 54. We'll update world news and temperatures at the top of every hour.
1: Thank you for joining me today for the ARIA Pops concert. We always like to begin after news and weather with a longer selection, and this next one is a little over 12 minutes long from Antonín Dvořák's Cello Concerto. He composed it in 1894 and 1895 during his final months in the United States. It premiered in London in 1896, and we'll hear the second movement. It includes a reference to Dvorak's song called Leave Me Alone, connected with his sister-in-law, for whom he had once had deep affection. Here's Dean Dixon conducting the Vienna State Opera Orchestra with cellist Antonio Ionigro.
0: ARIA, the world's best classical music, now being broadcast to the world.

That's the second movement to Antonín Dvořák's Cello Concerto here on the Aria Pops Concert. Coming up, we'll hear music from Beethoven, a selection from Mendelssohn's Fourth Symphony, and right now, music from Tchaikovsky's Swan-Legged. From Act 3, we'll hear the Spanish Dance, with Yevgeny Svetlanov conducting the USSR State Symphony Orchestra. The dance Espanol appears in Act 3 during the court ball sequence, one of several national dances surrounding the prince's choice of bride. And we'll start this set of music with the third movement to Bach's Orchestral Suite No. 3. Here's Fritz Reiner conducting the RCA Victor Symphony Orchestra.

The Spanish Dance from Act 3 of Swan Lake by Tchaikovsky, and before that, the third movement to Bach's Orchestral Suite number 3. And coming up in about 11 minutes here on ARIA Radio, we'll have a check of U.S. news, sports, business, and weather. Now from Beethoven's Archduke Trio, let's hear the fourth movement with Albert Sammons on violin, William Squire on cello, and pianist William Murdoch. We'll start this set of music with selections from The Carnival of the Animals by Camille Saint-Saëns, with The Tortoises, The Elephant, and The Kangaroos, movements 4, 5, and 6. Here's the Concert Society Orchestra under the direction of Georges Prêtre.

0: That was the fourth movement to Beethoven's Archduke Trio, and before that, Camille Saint-Saëns' The Carnival of the Animals, movements 4, 5, and 6. After a short break, we'll hear music from Benjamin Britten's Young Person's Guide to the Orchestra. I'll be right back after this check of U.S. news, sports, business, and weather.
1: Here is a U.S. news update. Together with sports and business news, President Donald Trump has suggested that new talks with Iran could begin on Monday, though Tehran has not yet responded to the proposal. The president has previously stated that a negotiated end to the conflict was close, only for strikes to resume shortly after. The suggestion marks the latest development in ongoing tensions between the two nations, with the international community watching closely for any official response from Iranian leadership. No further details have been released regarding the potential agenda or location of these proposed discussions. At SummerSlam, Roman Reigns defeated Seth Rollins by pinfall to retain his championship, ending their long-standing rivalry. Elsewhere, Chelsea Green captured the interim women's championship by defeating her opponent. Chad Gable secured the Intercontinental Championship by submitting Penta, and Danhausen triumphed after cursing Dominic Mysterio. These results cap a momentous night for professional wrestling. Apple Incorporated posted record June quarter results, with iPhone sales surging globally. Chief Executive Tim Cook addressed the company's advancements in artificial intelligence and its ongoing strategy in China during the earnings call. Despite the record revenue reported, Apple's stock declined following the announcement. This dip occurred alongside Amazon's decision to double down on artificial intelligence spending, highlighting a contrasting day for major technology firms as investors reacted to the company's forward-looking investment plans and market positions. Keep listening for a World News Bulletin at the top of each hour. ACA.
2: Across the United States, temperatures vary widely. Boston and Denver both report 76, while New York and Los Angeles show 74 and 69. San Francisco is at 57, Seattle 52, and Chicago 64. Here in Texas, it's a mild 75. Our next look at U.S. weather will be at the bottom of the next hour.
0: Welcome back to the Aria Pops Concert. Thank you for joining me. I'm Wendy Barnett, here with you playing the most popular works by the most famous composers of all time. We'll begin this half hour with a 17-minute work from Benjamin Britten, The Young Person's Guide to the Orchestra in Full. Here's Constantine Silvestri leading the Philadelphia Orchestra.
3: This is Aria, popular classical music, every day and everywhere.

That was The Young Person's Guide to the Orchestra by Benjamin Britten. Thank you so much for joining me today. Coming up in the next hour, we'll hear music from Mozart, Prokofiev, Wagner, and right now, a selection from Edward Elgar. Let's hear Pomp and Circumstance, March No. 4, with Adrian Leeper conducting the Polish National Radio and Television Symphony Orchestra.

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1: Thank you for joining me for the ARIA Pops concert. I'm Wendy Barnett, here with you during the 6 o'clock hour, U.S. Central Time, playing the most popular works by the most famous composers of all time. After a short break, music from the Waltz King. I'll be right back after this check of world news and weather.
2: Here are world news headlines. Independent booksellers say the holiday season is off to a strong start, with many reporting a surge in sales of classic children's literature. Stores across the country note that titles like The Wind in the Willows and A Christmas Carol are flying off the shelves, a trend retailers attribute to families seeking timeless stories. One shop owner in Portland confirmed a 30% increase over last November, crediting community events and social media for the boost. Retailers remain optimistic, expecting demand to hold steady through the new year. Iran has denied claims by the United States that new talks between the two nations will begin on Monday. Meanwhile, the country is currently engaged in separate negotiations with Oman regarding access to the Strait of Hormuz. The denial comes amidst heightened tensions in the region, with the United States previously stating that discussions were imminent. No further details have been provided by either side regarding the potential for future diplomatic engagement between Washington and Tehran. The situation remains fluid as international observers monitor developments.
3: A look at international temperatures shows London at 83, Paris at 93, Berlin at 81, and Rome at 92. In Asia, Beijing is 85, Singapore is 91, and Tokyo is 76. Sydney reports 53. We'll update world news and temperatures at the top of every hour.
1: Welcome back to the ARIA Pops concert. Johann Strauss II was known as the Waltz King. He was the leading figure of the Strauss dance music dynasty and became central to Viennese operetta. He composed Die Fledermaus in 1874 with a libretto by Karl Hofner and Richard Genet. The operetta premiered in Vienna in April of 1874. And we're about to hear the overture. We'll start the hour with this 8-minute work. It gathers several of the operetta's main dance and vocal ideas into a concert opener, including waltz and polka material. Die Fledermaus became the most famous Vienna operetta and remains a repertory standard, especially around New Year. Here's Eugene Ormandy conducting the Metropolitan Opera Orchestra with Johann Strauss II's overture to Die Fledermaus.
0: ARIA, popular classical music, making the world a better place, one song at a time.

That was the Overture to Die Fledermaus here on the Aria Pops Concert, a work by Johann Strauss II. Coming up a little later, we'll hear music from Beethoven, Franz Liszt, Franz Joseph Haydn, and much more. Right now, from Romeo and Juliet by Sergei Prokofiev, let's hear Juliet's Variation from Act 1. And we'll start with the fourth movement to Mozart's Symphony No. 40. This is one of Mozart's most frequently performed orchestral works and the minor key centerpiece of his final symphonic trilogy. Here's Sir Thomas Beecham conducting the Royal Philharmonic Orchestra. And then we'll follow right into Juliet's Variation from Romeo and Juliet by Sergei Prokofiev, with Gennady Rostavinsky conducting the Bolshoi Theater Orchestra.

That was Juliet's Variation from Act One of Romeo and Juliet by Sergei Prokofiev. Before that, we heard the fourth movement to Mozart's Symphony No. 40. Coming up in about 9 minutes, we'll have a check of news and weather here on ARIA Radio as we continue until the top of the hour with the ARIA Pops concert. Now from Beethoven's Piano Sonata No. 8, we'll hear the second movement from his Pathetique with Wilhelm Kempff at the piano. And then we'll start this set of music with a selection from Richard Wagner's Flying Dutchman, Whirr and Whirl, Good Wheel, with Georges Schulte conducting the Chicago Symphony Orchestra with Norman Bailey as the Dutchman, Yanis Martin as Cinta, and Marty Tivaldi as Dolland.

0: That was the second movement of Beethoven's Pathetique, and before that, Whirr and Whirl, Good Wheel from Flying Dutchman by Richard Wagner. After a short break, music from Franz Liszt. I'll be right back after this check of U.S. news, sports, business, and weather.
1: Here is a U.S. news update. Together with sports and business news, President Donald Trump has suggested new talks with Iran could begin on Monday, though Tehran has not yet responded to the proposal. The president has previously stated a negotiated end to the conflict was close, only for strikes to resume shortly after. The suggestion comes amid ongoing tensions between the two nations, with international observers closely monitoring any potential diplomatic developments. No further details have been provided regarding the format or location of the proposed discussions. Roman Reigns defeated Seth Rollins by pinfall at SummerSlam, retaining his championship and ending their long-running rivalry. Elsewhere, Tarek Skubal was traded to the Los Angeles Dodgers in a blockbuster deal that analysts say makes the team nearly unstoppable. Detroit received a significant return. The Major League Baseball trade deadline is set for 6 p.m. Eastern Time on Monday. Apple has reported a record June quarter, with iPhone sales surging and Chief Executive Tim Cook commenting on the company's approach to artificial intelligence and operations in China. Despite the strong financial results, Apple's stock declined in trading. Meanwhile, Amazon has increased its capital expenditure to $220 billion, citing high memory costs. These developments come as investors closely monitor the performance of major technology companies and their spending on artificial intelligence infrastructure. Keep listening for a World News Bulletin at the top of each hour. ACCA.
2: Here's a look at temperatures across the country. Boston is 77, Chicago 64, Denver 74. New York reports 74, Los Angeles 69, San Francisco 57. Seattle is 51, while here in small town Texas, it is 75. Our next look at U.S. weather will be at the bottom of the next hour.
0: Welcome back to the Aria Pops Concert. I'm Wendy Barnett, here with you playing the most popular works by the most famous composers of all time. We'll begin this half hour with an 11-minute work from Franz Liszt. We'll hear his Hungarian Rhapsody No. 1 with Zubin Mehta leading the Israel Philharmonic Orchestra.
3: Aria, the world's best classical music, now being broadcast to the world.

Hungarian Rhapsody No. 1 by Franz Liszt here on the Aria Pops Concert. Now music from Franz Joseph Haydn's Clock Symphony, his Symphony 101. The nickname Clock comes from the ticking rhythm in the second movement, but we're about to hear the finale, the fourth movement. This is one of Haydn's 12 London symphonies written late in his career for a large public concert audience. We'll hear Yasha Horenstein conducting the Vienna Symphony Orchestra. We'll then follow that up with Gustav Holst, The Planets, the opening movement, Mars, the Bringer of War. Gustav Holst composed The Planets between 1914 and 1917. And we'll hear Gustav Holst conducting the London Symphony Orchestra.

That was Mars, the Bringer of War, the opening movement to the Planet Suite by Gustav Holst, and before that, the finale to Franz Joseph Haydn's Symphony 101, the Clock Symphony. Thank you again for joining me today for the Aria Pops concert. I'm Wendy Barnett, and coming up in just a few minutes, David Rowell joins us with his Daily Delights. Before the arrival of David, I'll leave you today with the arrival of the Queen of Sheba from Solomon by George Frideric Handel, with Yehudi Menuhin conducting the Royal Philharmonic Orchestra. Thank you again for joining me, and I hope you have a wonderful rest of your day.

0: Our programming on ARIA every day has four programs starting at midnight and again at midday, U.S. Central Time. First, there's our hour of the smoothest, gentlest, most pleasing and flowing classical music. Then from 1 till 4, host Robbie Rainey presents his musical tapestry show. After that, Wendy Barnett hosts the ARIA Classical Pops concert until 7, at which time David Rowell provides his daily delights up till 12, with more of the music you're sure to enjoy.
1: David Rowell here. Welcome to the start of my Monday show. World news and weather, and then we open as always. Well, kind of, sort of, with an overture today.
2: Here are world news headlines. Independent booksellers say the holiday season is off to a strong start, with many reporting a surge in sales of classic children's literature. Stores across the country note that titles like The Wind in the Willows and A Christmas Carol are flying off the shelves, a trend retailers attribute to families seeking timeless stories. One shop owner in Portland confirmed a 30% increase over last November, crediting community events and social media for the boost. Retailers remain optimistic, expecting demand to hold steady through the new year. Iran has denied claims from the United States that new negotiations between the two nations will begin on Monday. While Tehran dismisses the assertion, it is currently engaged in discussions with Oman regarding access through the Strait of Hormuz. The denial follows comments from American officials suggesting that talks would resume. No further details have been provided regarding the potential for future dialogue between Washington and Tehran, and the situation remains a point of international focus amid ongoing regional tensions.
3: Turning to international temperatures, London is at 86, Paris at 94, and Berlin at 83. Rome reports 93. In Asia, Beijing is 84, Singapore 88, and Tokyo 77. Sydney in Australia is cooler at 52. We'll update world news and temperatures at the top of every hour.
1: Our opening overture, it's actually called an introduction, is to the ballet Old King Cole from Ralph Vaughan Williams, Adrian Bolt with the London Philharmonic.
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introduction, not overture, to the ballet Old King Cole by Ralph Vaughan Williams, Adrian Bolt, and the London Philharmonic. The fourth and final movement now of Franz Schubert's ninth and final symphony, Pierre Monteur, with the Boston Symphony Orchestra.

the fourth and final movement of Schubert's Great Symphony, as it's sometimes called, or if you prefer, the Ninth Symphony, the last one he wrote, Pierre Monteur with the Boston Symphony Orchestra. Lovely piece of light music by Ronald Binge now, The Watermill for oboe, harp, and strings. Ernest Tomlinson with the Slovak Radio Symphony Orchestra. And then we go back to Michael Pretorius's time, some hundreds of years back. La Bourrée, Philip Pickett with the New London Consort. And of course, like so many things in Britain, when you see the word new, you know they actually mean old.

so-called New London Consort with very old instruments, Philip Pickett conducting, La Bourrée from Michael Pretorius, and before that, that lovely piece, The Watermill by Ronald Binge. One piece to complete our journey down this hour, Late Summer Nights from Wilhelm Stenhammer, Lucia Negro on the piano.

0: Late Summer Nights, music of Wilhelm Stenhammer, performed by Lucia Negro on the piano. Anna has a few words, and then US news, sports, business, and weather updates.
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2: Here is a US news update. Together with sports and business news, President Donald Trump has suggested new talks with Iran could begin on Monday, though Tehran has not yet responded to the proposal. The president has previously stated a negotiated end to the conflict was close, only for strikes to resume shortly after. The suggestion comes amid ongoing tensions between the two nations, with international observers closely monitoring any potential diplomatic developments. No further details have been provided regarding the format or location of the proposed discussions. Roman Reigns defeated Seth Rollins by pinfall at SummerSlam, retaining his championship and ending their long-running rivalry. Elsewhere, Tarek Skubal was traded to the Los Angeles Dodgers in a blockbuster deal that analysts say makes the team nearly unstoppable. Detroit received a significant return. The Major League Baseball trade deadline is set for 6 p.m. Eastern Time on Monday. Apple has announced record revenue for its June quarter, driven by a significant surge in iPhone sales. Chief Executive Tim Cook addressed the company's strategy regarding artificial intelligence and its operations in China during the earnings call. Despite the strong financial results, Apple's stock experienced a decline in trading. The technology giant continues to face a competitive landscape, particularly in the crucial Chinese market, while investors closely monitor the company's growth prospects and innovation pipeline. Keep listening for a world news bulletin at the top of each hour. Aka.
3: Here is a look at current temperatures nationwide. Boston reports 78, Chicago 66, and Denver 73. New York is at 74, Los Angeles 69, and San Francisco 56. Seattle shows 51, while here in small town Texas, it is 76. Our next look at U.S. weather will be at the bottom of the next hour.
0: David Rahl here, taking you back to the music. With a waltz by Josef Strauss, his Delirian Waltz, Billy Boskovsky and the Vienna Philharmonic. Aria, popular classical music, making the world a better place, one song at a time.

Musical Waltz from Joseph Strauss, the Delirian Waltz, Billy Boskovsky and the Vienna Philharmonic. We turn to Tchaikovsky with his middle ballet, Sleeping Beauty. From Act 3, we'll hear the Polonaise, Antal Durati and the Concertgebouw Orchestra. And then we'll hear the final movement, the fourth movement of Beethoven's quartet, the Razumovsky Quartet, the Guarneri Quartet performing.

was the last movement of Beethoven's quartet, Opus 59, the Razumovsky Guarneri Quartet performing, and before that, the Polonaise from Sleeping Beauty by Tchaikovsky. I think two pieces, maybe three, to finish off this hour. The Gavotte from Fauré's Masques and Bergamasques, finished on some with the Orchestra of the Swiss Romande. And then the first of a set of German dances by Mozart, his K571 set, Fritz Busch with the Danish Radio Symphony Orchestra, and maybe we can squeeze in a little bit of Bruckner's Missa Solemnis, we shall see.

0: 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David Rell here. Welcome to the start of the second hour of my Monday show, World News and Weather, and then a historic recording.
1: Here are world news headlines. President Trump announced that negotiations with Iran over the war will resume on Monday, following his decision to call off planned military strikes. The president's reversal comes after sustained pressure from allies who urged a diplomatic path forward. The announcement was made amid growing concerns over the escalating conflict, which has drawn in regional militias and raised fears of a wider war. Trump stated that the decision to halt the strikes was made in the interest of pursuing a peaceful resolution. However, he cautioned that the talks would be short-lived if Iran fails to demonstrate a genuine commitment to ending hostilities. The resumption of negotiations marks a significant shift after days of heightened military tension between the two nations. Iran has denied claims from the United States that new negotiations between the two nations will begin on Monday. While Tehran dismisses the assertion, it is currently engaged in discussions with Oman regarding access through the Strait of Hormuz. The denial follows comments from American officials suggesting that talks would resume. No further details have been provided regarding the potential for future dialogue between Washington and Tehran, and the situation remains a point of international focus amid ongoing regional tensions.
2: Here is a look at temperatures around the world. In Europe, London is 87, Paris is 98, Berlin is 83, and Rome is 93. Across Asia, Beijing is 79, Singapore is 87, and Tokyo is 76. In Australia, Sydney is 51. We'll update world news and temperatures at the top of every hour.
0: Our historic recording dates to 1934. It's the Second Symphony, the most popular of those of Sergei Rachmaninoff. We'll hear its second movement with Eugene Ormandy and the Minneapolis Symphony Orchestra.
3: ARIA, the world's best classical music, now being broadcast to the world.

That 1934 recording was the second movement of the Second Symphony of Rachmaninoff with the Minneapolis Symphony Orchestra and their then conductor, before he moved to the Philadelphia Orchestra, Eugene Ormandy. Here's one of Rossini's opera overtures, the one to Semiramide, Sergio Celibidache with the Munich Philharmonic.

the overture to Rossini's opera Semiramide, Munich Philharmonic and Sergiu Celibidache. Now a treat. We're going to hear the complete five parts of the pas de deux from the ballet Don Quixote, music by Ludwig Mincus, performed by the Royal Philharmonic with Robert Irving.

0: great music and a wonderful set of choreography for that pas de deux as well. That was from the ballet Don Quixote, music by Ludwig Minkus. And as you may have figured, it was the Grand Pas de Deux, in this case in five parts. We turn now to U.S. news, sports, business, and weather updates.
1: Here is a U.S. news update, together with sports and business news. A major wildfire emergency is unfolding in Washington state, forcing 60,000 people to evacuate their homes. Officials report that fires have consumed over 250,000 acres. Dramatic video from Spokane, the state's second most populous city, shows enormous plumes of smoke and roaring flames dangerously close to residences. The scale of the disaster has led to widespread power outages and prompted state officials to declare an emergency as firefighters battle the blazes under challenging conditions. A major street takeover in Los Angeles turned dangerous over the weekend, when a spectator was struck by a vehicle and killed. Authorities report that the incident occurred during an illegal gathering involving stunt driving and blocked intersections. Police are now investigating the crash, and no arrests have been made. This tragic event highlights ongoing concerns about the safety risks tied to these unsanctioned events. Apple posted a record June quarter, driven by surging iPhone sales. Chief Executive Tim Cook also addressed the company's strategies regarding artificial intelligence and the Chinese market. The strong results arrive as investors closely watch major technology firms. Meanwhile, Amazon announced plans to increase its capital expenditures to $220 billion, citing high memory costs. The move signals continued heavy investment in artificial intelligence infrastructure. Both companies face scrutiny over spending and growth amid a rapidly evolving technology landscape. Keep listening for a world news bulletin at the top of each hour. ACCA.
2: Here is a look at current temperatures nationwide. Boston reports 78, Chicago 66, and Denver 73. New York is at 74, Los Angeles 69, and San Francisco 56. Seattle shows 51, while here in small town Texas, it is 76. Our next look at U.S. weather will be at the bottom of the next hour.
0: David Rell here. Welcome to the second half of the second hour of my Monday show. We have another musical treat now. We've got the first four pieces that make up the first Peer Gynt suite of Grieg: Morning Mood, The Death of Arthur, Anitra's Dance, and that wonderful pot boiler at the end in the Hall of the Mountain King. Eugene Goossens with the Cincinnati Symphony.

Yes, that's a much caricatured piece of music, isn't it? In the Hall of the Mountain King, the fourth of the four pieces that went into the first Peer Gynt suite from Edvard Grieg. Before that, Anitra's Dance. Before that, The Death of Arthur. And we started with Morning Mood. Eugene Goossens and the Cincinnati Symphony Orchestra. Another fun thing. Now we're going to hear the theme and then all five variations that Beethoven wrote on the theme. Rule Britannia, John Ogden on the piano.

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1: Well, that was Rule Britannia, a set of variations on that British tune performed by John Ogden, written by Beethoven. Here's a great piece of music to probably finish off this hour. Music of Eric Coates, the Dam Busters March, music for film of the same name. Adrian Liefer with the Slovak Radio Symphony Orchestra.

0: Our programming on ARIA every day has four programs starting at midnight and again at midday, U.S. Central Time. First, there's our hour of the smoothest, gentlest, most pleasing and flowing classical music. Then from 1 till 4, host Robbie Rainey presents his musical tapestry show. After that, Wendy Barnett hosts the ARIA Classical Pops concert until 7, at which time David Rowell provides his daily delights up till 12, with more of the music you're sure to enjoy.
1: Here are world news headlines. Iran has engaged in discussions with Oman regarding a potential agreement concerning the Strait of Hormuz, according to reports. However, Tehran has explicitly denied that any talks are planned with the United States. The strategic waterway remains a critical choke point for global oil shipments. The diplomatic move comes amid heightened tensions in the region, with Iranian officials signaling a willingness to negotiate through regional intermediaries while maintaining distance from direct American engagement. The Strait's stability is vital for international energy markets, and any agreement could have significant implications for global trade and security. Iran has denied claims by the United States that new talks between the two nations will begin on Monday. The denial comes as Iran remains in active negotiations with Oman regarding access to the Strait of Hormuz. Meanwhile, the Moroccan king has confirmed the naming of a major highway in honor of President Donald Trump, a road that enters the disputed territory of Western Sahara. In other news, singer Ariana Grande will step back from public life at the end of her world tour next month, citing endless scrutiny.
2: 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In Asia, Beijing is 78, Singapore 87, and Tokyo 75. Sydney reports 50. We'll update world news and temperatures at the top of every hour.
3: On this day in musical history in 1979, we note the passing of Renato Fasano, an Italian conductor and musicologist. We're going to hear him here with the Virtuoso di Roma, giving us the third Allegro movement of Vivaldi's Concerto No. 6 in C major.
4: ARIA, popular classical music, making the world a better place, one song at a time.

That was Vivaldi's Concerto No. 6 in C major, the third movement performed by Renato Fasano with the Virtuoso di Roma. Renato Fasano having passed away at the age of 76 on this day in 1979. It was a bad day for composers today on this day in 2023. The American-British conductor and award-winning film score composer Carl Davis passed away at 86. Born back in 1936, he wrote music for more than 100 TV programs and also composed scores for concert and cinema performances of silent movies and many other pieces of light classical type music as well. Here he is as a, as a conductor rather than composer, with the Royal Philharmonic Orchestra and Chorus in that great national hymn. I mean, that's sort of in a national song rather than a church song, written by Hubert Parry and orchestrated in this version by Edward Elgar, Jerusalem.

There's only one song like that, isn't there? That's Jerusalem, written by Hubert Parry, orchestrated by Edward Hogarth, and performed by the Royal Philharmonic Orchestra and Chorus, with Carl Davis conducting. He passed away 3 years ago on this day. A lighter note, on this day in 1963, Warner Brothers released a single of Alan Sherman's novelty song, Hello Mother, Hello Father, in brackets, A Letter from Camp. You might remember this if you're of a certain age. I do. It was set to a piece of music that you might also recognize. Not only was it taken up by this novelty song, it was featured prominently in Fantasia as well. It's music taken from the opera La Gioconda by Amilcare Ponchielli, The Dance of the Hours. Here it is in its proper original form, Peter Stern with the Amsterdam Symphony Orchestra.

Great music from the opera La Gioconda by Ponchielli, The Dance of the Hours, Peter Stern with the Amsterdam Symphony Orchestra. One more piece and we'll be at the bottom of this hour. The opening movement of Schubert's String Quartet No. 14, a.k.a. Death and the Maiden, the Quartetto Italiano here.

0: The first movement of Schubert's Death and the Maiden String Quartet takes us down to the bottom of the hour and U.S. News, Sports, Business, and Weather updates.
1: Here is a U.S. News update, together with sports and business news. A major wildfire emergency is unfolding in Washington state, forcing 60,000 people to evacuate their homes. Officials report that fires have consumed over 250,000 acres. Dramatic video from Spokane, the state's second most populous city, shows enormous plumes of smoke and roaring flames dangerously close to residences. The scale of the disaster has led to widespread power outages and prompted state officials to declare an emergency as firefighters battle the blazes under challenging conditions. Tarek Skubal has been traded from the Detroit Tigers to the Los Angeles Dodgers in a blockbuster deal. The move makes the Dodgers a dominant favorite for the World Series. Detroit received a significant return in prospects for the star pitcher. Skubal was reportedly emotional after learning of the trade that ended his tenure in Detroit. Apple has posted a record June quarter, driven by a surge in iPhone sales. Chief executive Tim Cook addressed the company's strategy regarding artificial intelligence and its operations in China. Despite the record revenue, Apple's stock declined in trading. Meanwhile, Amazon has doubled down on its artificial intelligence spending, raising its capital expenditure to $220 billion due to high memory costs. The moves come as investors closely watch the technology sector's performance. Keep listening for a world news bulletin at the top of each hour. ACA.
2: Current temperatures across the United States show Boston at 75, Chicago at 75, and Denver at 80. New York is 76, Los Angeles 69, and San Francisco 58. Seattle is 53, while here in small-town Texas it is 84. Our next look at U.S. weather will be at the bottom of the next hour.
0: David Rowell here, taking you back to the music with the fourth movement of the second piano concerto of Johannes Brahms. Rudolf Serkins, the pianist, the Philadelphia Orchestra with Eugene Ormandy.
3: Aria, the world's best classical music, now being broadcast to the world.

The fourth and final movement of Brahms' second piano concerto. Eugene Ormandy and the Philadelphia Orchestra with Rudolf Zirkin on the piano, net 1960 recording. We'll go back in time slightly for the next piece and then forward in time for the piece after. Ernest Ansermet with the orchestra of the Suisse Romande first gives us the fourth of the Pictures at an Exhibition. Originally piano music written by Modest Mussorgsky, we'll hear it in its best known orchestral form, the orchestration done by Maurice Ravel, and then the overture to a wonderful opera by Tchaikovsky that deserves to be performed more in the West. In Russian it would be called Pikovaya Dama, in English we call it Peak Dam. Valery Gergiev with the amazing Marinsky Orchestra.

First time I saw that opera, I rather unwillingly allowed myself to go along because it's a long opera. But I thought, nothing else to do on a Saturday night, why not? And tickets were inexpensive back in those good old days, not long after Russia got independence, and things like that were still heavily government subsidized. To my astonishment, I absolutely loved the opera. Ripping story, emotional music. Really great. Hunt it out and watch it sometime. That was the overture to Peak Dam by Tchaikovsky. Before that, the fourth of the pictures at an exhibition by Mussorgsky. Two more pieces and we'll call this hour done. We'll hear the Castellan from the ballet music to Le Cid by Jules Massenet, Robert Irving and the London Symphony Orchestra, and then the Allemande, the first part of Bach's French Suite No. 2, Alexander Borowski, the pianist.

0: 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David Rull here. Welcome to the fourth hour of my Monday show. World news and weather, and then we'll hear a recent release.
1: Here are world news headlines. Iran has engaged in discussions with Oman regarding a potential agreement concerning the Strait of Hormuz, according to reports. However, Tehran has explicitly denied that any talks are planned with the United States. The strategic waterway remains a critical choke point for global oil shipments. The diplomatic move comes amid heightened tensions in the region, with Iranian officials signaling a willingness to negotiate through regional intermediaries while maintaining distance from direct American engagement. The Strait's stability is vital for international energy markets, and any agreement could have significant implications for global trade and security. Iran has denied claims by the United States that new talks between the two nations will begin on Monday. The denial comes as Iran remains in active negotiations with Oman regarding access to the Strait of Hormuz. Meanwhile, the Moroccan king has confirmed the naming of a major highway in honor of President Donald Trump, a road that enters the disputed territory of Western Sahara. In other news, singer Ariana Grande will step back from public life at the end of her world tour next month, citing endless scrutiny.
2: International temperatures today: London reports 89, Paris 95, Berlin 85, and Rome 93. In Asia, Beijing is 77, Singapore 86, and Tokyo 75. Sydney in Australia records 49. We'll update world news and temperatures at the top of every hour.
0: A recent release dates to 2004. Niklas Wieland with the Norrköping Symphony Orchestra and music of Ugo Alfvén. We'll hear At Solbakken from the Synnøve Solbakken Suite.
3: This is ARIA, popular classical music, every day and everywhere.

Solbach and music of Hugo Arfin, performed by Nicolas Villain with the Norrköping Symphony Orchestra in that 2004 release. Christopher Hogwood with the Academy of Ancient Music now, and Lisa Beznosiuk on the flute, Francis Kelly on the harp, giving us Mozart's Concerto for Flute and Harp, K299, the second movement.

was the second slow movement of Mozart's Concerto in C Major K299 for flute and harp. Francis Kelly on the harp, Lisa Beznosiuk on the flute, and in the background, the entire Academy of Ancient Music with Christopher Hogwood on the podium. We now go to, and I can't help noticing that I think I might be giving Thomas Beecham too much airtime when it comes to Messiah. But I do love the lush, enhanced orchestration that he and Eugene Goossens put together for the Messiah. Here's John Vickers as tenor together with Beecham and the Royal Philharmonic from part one of the Messiah, giving us the aria, "Comfort Ye, My People." After that, the first of four Scottish dances by Malcolm Arnold, Bryden Thompson with the Philharmonia Orchestra.

no kilts were damaged in the making of that music, I hope. That was the first of four Scottish dances by Malcolm Arnold. Before that, Comfort Ye My People, John Vickers, the tenor, Thomas Beecham with the Royal Philharmonic Orchestra, including a few instruments that Handel did not think of including himself when he wrote music for what we just heard, The Messiah. Two pieces, and we're just past the bottom of this hour, the first movement of the First Symphony of Beethoven. It all started here, folks. Serge Koussevitzky with the National French Radio TV Orchestra, and then music by modern English composer Peter Maxwell Davies, his Farewell to Stromness. Stromness, a little wind-blown barren town at the bottom of the Orkneys, just off the north coast of Scotland. I've said farewell to Stromness myself as well, on the back of a ferry, and was not unhappy to do so. Simon Mulligan on the piano.

0: Farewell to Stromness, music of Peter Maxwell Davies. Before that, the first movement of the First Symphony of Beethoven. Anna has some words, then US news, sports, business, and weather updates.
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2: Here is a US news update. Together with sports and business news, a major wildfire emergency is unfolding in Washington state, forcing 60,000 people to evacuate their homes. Officials report that fires have consumed over 250,000 acres. Dramatic video from Spokane, the state's second most populous city, shows enormous plumes of smoke and roaring flames dangerously close to residences. The scale of the disaster has led to widespread power outages and prompted state officials to declare an emergency as firefighters battle the blazes under challenging conditions. Tarik Skubal has been traded from the Detroit Tigers to the Los Angeles Dodgers in a blockbuster deal. The move makes the Dodgers a dominant favorite for the World Series. Detroit received a significant return in prospects for the star pitcher. Skubal was reportedly emotional after learning of the trade that ended his tenure in Detroit. Apple has posted a record June quarter, driven by a surge in iPhone sales. Chief Executive Tim Cook addressed the company's strategy regarding artificial intelligence and its operations in China. Despite the record revenue, Apple's stock declined in trading. Meanwhile, Amazon has doubled down on its artificial intelligence spending, raising its capital expenditure to $220 billion due to high memory costs. The moves come as investors closely watch the technology sector's performance. Keep listening for a world news bulletin at the top of each hour. ACCA.
3: Across the United States, temperatures vary widely. Boston and New York report 74, while Chicago sees 77. Denver reaches 85, Los Angeles 71, and San Francisco 61. Seattle sits at 57. In small town Texas, it is 87. Our next look at U.S. weather will be at the bottom of the next hour.
0: David Rahl here, taking you back to the music with a big piece of Wagner. Adrian Bolt with the London Philharmonic. Later in life, Adrian Bolt decided he wanted to record

0: some Wagner. And what he wanted, he tended to generally get. So here he is with the London Philharmonic in a 1978 recording of Siegfried's Rhine Journey from the fourth of the Ring of the Nibelung operas, Die Götterdämmerung, The Twilight of the Gods.
1: Aria, popular classical music, making the world a better place, one song at a time.

Rather to everyone's surprise, Adrian Bolt turned out to be quite a good Wagner conductor. There he was with the London Philharmonic and Siegfried's Rhine Journey from the Twilight of the Gods, Richard Wagner's fourth of his Ring of the Nibelung operas. Spartacus Now, the ballet by Aram Hakachurian, will hear the variation of Aegina and Bacchanalia. Alexander Lazarev with the Bolshoi Symphony Orchestra. And then we hear the third piano concerto of John Field, second movement, which is in, no surprise here, nocturne form. John Field having invented the concept of nocturnes. Charles McCarris with the Scottish Chamber Orchestra. And on the piano, John O'Connor.

the second slow movement in nocturne form of Field's Piano Concerto No. 3, John O'Connor the pianist, the Scottish Chamber Orchestra, and Charles McCarris conducting. Great conductor Charles McCarris, much underappreciated, I guess because he never got any showy big-name orchestra appointments. Before that, we had the Variation of Aegina and Bacchanalia from Spartacus by Hagaturian. And two pieces, I think, to finish off this hour, the penultimate hour of my Monday show, the Trich Tratch Polka, or in English, the Chit Chat Polka, music of Johann Strauss Jr., Karl Michalski with the Vienna Volksoper Orchestra, and then the romantic piece number one of Dvorak, Vladimir Spivakov on the violin, Sergei Boris Rodney, the pianist.

0: Our programming on ARIA every day has four programs starting at midnight and again at midday, U.S. Central Time. First, there's our hour of the smoothest, gentlest, most pleasing and flowing classical music. Then from 1 till 4, host Robbie Rainey presents his musical tapestry show. After that, Wendy Barnett hosts the ARIA Classical Pops concert until 7, at which time David Rowell provides his daily delights up till 12, with more of the music you're sure to enjoy.
1: David Rowell here. Welcome to the start of the final hour of my Monday show. World news and weather, and then a waltz to start.
2: Here are world news headlines. Iran has engaged in discussions with Oman regarding a potential agreement concerning the Strait of Hormuz, according to reports. However, Tehran has explicitly denied that any talks are planned with the United States. The strategic waterway remains a critical choke point for global oil shipments. The diplomatic move comes amid heightened tensions in the region, with Iranian officials signaling a willingness to negotiate through regional intermediaries while maintaining distance from direct American engagement. The Strait's stability is vital for international energy markets, and any agreement could have significant implications for global trade and security. Iran has denied claims by the United States that new talks between the two nations will begin on Monday. The denial comes as Iran remains in active negotiations with Oman regarding access to the Strait of Hormuz. Meanwhile, the Moroccan king has confirmed the naming of a major highway in honor of President Donald Trump, a road that enters the disputed territory of Western Sahara. In other news, singer Ariana Grande will step back from public life at the end of her world tour next month, citing endless scrutiny.
3: International temperatures today: London reports 89, Paris 95, Berlin 85, and Rome 93. In Asia, Beijing is 77, Singapore 86, and Tokyo 75. Sydney in Australia records 49. We'll update world news and temperatures at the top of every hour.
1: Our opening waltz today comes from light music composer, who's actually Canadian, Robert Fannin, and his waltz, nothing to do with Canada, the Westminster Waltz. Adrian Lipa with the Slovak Radio Symphony Orchestra.
0: ARIA. 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

Westminster Waltz, music of Canadian light music composer Robert Fannin, performed there by Adrian Lieper with the Slovak Radio Symphony Orchestra. Riccardo Muti and the Vienna Philharmonic now giving us the overture to Franz von Suppé's operetta Morning, Noon and Night in Vienna. A great way to spend a day, morning, noon and night, all of it in Vienna.

So how would you spend morning, noon, and night in Vienna? I was thinking about that as the overture to the operetta of that name from Suppé was playing. And I thought, morning, sleep and then get up and go to one of their lovely coffee shops, read a local paper, and very slowly drink a cup of coffee and maybe eat a pastry, maybe even a piece of sake torte. Noon, well, that's got to be lunch, doesn't it? Maybe visit a museum or gallery or stroll around the centre of Vienna. And then night, well, is eating, of course, maybe drinking. And I bet there'd be a concert or an opera available as well, because Vienna being Vienna, they have plenty of that sort of stuff pretty much most nights. Although, be careful, there's a lot of tourist trap performances that go on as well, where the major attraction is not so much the music, the orchestra, the conductor, the soloists, but the fact that it's being held in an old palace somewhere around the city. And you find that the orchestra is four or five slightly bedraggled looking musicians, but they do the work of more than four or five. Do be careful though, try and go to a real concert, not a tourist trap one. Okay, after the travel advice has been done, back to musical matters, the fourth movement of the Second Symphony of Mahler. Oh, this is a real treat, a 1951 recording with Otto Klemperer and the Concertgebouw Orchestra. Well, what really draws me to this is the contralto doing the singing. The sainted Kathleen Ferrier. Then after that, complete change of style, the Jack Tar March, music of John Philip Sousa, performed by Graham Hoskins and the band of His Majesty's Royal Marines.

Project Tower merch of John Philip Sousa, the band of His Majesty's Royal Marines, and Graham Hoskins conducting. I guess you'd say leading rather than conducting, but either word works. Before that, we had Mahler's Second Symphony, its fourth movement, movingly performed by Kathleen Ferrier, the deep-voiced contralto, together with Otto Klemperer and the Concertgebouw Orchestra. Schubert will take us down to the bottom of this final hour of my show, the second movement of his Second Symphony, Charles Munch and the Boston Symphony Orchestra.

0: That was the second movement of Schubert's Second Symphony, the Boston Symphony Orchestra, and Charles Munch conducting. U.S. News, sports, business, and weather updates now.
1: Here is a U.S. News update, together with sports and business news. Wildfires raging across Washington state have forced approximately 60,000 people to evacuate their homes. State officials report that fires have scorched more than 250,000 acres, leading to widespread evacuations and power outages. Video footage from Spokane, the state's second most populous city, shows massive plumes of smoke and roaring flames dangerously close to residential areas. An emergency declaration has been issued as crews battle the blazes, with conditions expected to remain challenging. Major League Baseball's trade deadline delivered significant moves.

0: Chief Executive Tim Cook addressed the company's approach to artificial intelligence and its position in the Chinese market during the earnings call. Despite the strong performance, Apple's stock experienced a decline in trading. The results come amid a busy week for big tech earnings, with other major firms also reporting their quarterly figures. Investors are closely watching these developments as the market digests the latest financial data and future guidance from the sector's leading companies. Keep listening for a world news bulletin at the top of each hour. ACA.
1: Across the nation, temperatures vary widely. Boston reports 73, Chicago 77, and Denver 87. New York stands at 76, Los Angeles 75, San Francisco 65, and Seattle 60. Locally, the temperature is 90. Our next look at U.S. weather will be at the bottom of the next hour.
2: David Rowell here, taking you back to the music for the last 28 or so minutes of my Monday show, starting off with one of Beethoven's big piano sonatas, named after one of his big benefactors, Count von Waldstein. It's called the Waldstein Piano Sonata. This is the opening movement performed by Wilhelm Kempff on the piano.
3: This is Aria, popular classical music, every day and everywhere.

first movement of Beethoven's Piano Sonata No. 21, a.k.a. the Waldstein, Wilhelm Kempfer on the piano. Elgar, one of his less known of the five pomp and circumstance marches, an order of well-knownness, it would be one head and shoulders above the others, then four, then a gap, and then three. No, sorry, five is next. And then two and three come equal last. The reason why that should be is you're about to hear Adrian Bolt with the London Philharmonic and the third Pomp and Circumstance March of Elgar, and then the fourth of Grieg's Norwegian Dances, a 1931 recording with Leo Black and the London Symphony Orchestra.

The fourth of Grieg's Norwegian dancers, Leo Blech and the London Symphony Orchestra, in a recording that's older than most of us. If you are older than this recording, let me know. It's always interesting to know who's out there. It's a 1931 recording, Leo Blech with the London Symphony Orchestra. And before that, we heard the third of Elgar's five Pomp and Circumstance marches, Adrian Bolton, the London Philharmonic. There were some rudimentary fragments of a sixth Pomp and Circumstance march that various musicologists have tried their hand at building into a complete march. But really, it's as much imagination as it is reality, and none of the imaginations have ever gained much traction other than as musical oddities. Two pieces, and then we're going to call it a day for Monday, I think, for me. Aria won't stop, just because I do. First of all, from Tchaikovsky's The Months, we will hear the fifth piece, which would be January, February, March, April, May, called Starlit Night, a reference to those glorious white nights, as they are called, in St. Petersburg, during that time of year where the sun barely sets before rising again. An absolutely magical time of year. I love St. Petersburg year round, and I do mean year round. Indeed, my least favourite months would be midsummer, probably. Can get hot, the air can get a bit unclean. I do like winter. Never scared of a bit of snow and cold temperatures. May would be one of my favourites. What in Gold with the Golds Orchestra. And then we have Vivaldi from his L'Estro Armonico No. 12, Violin Concerto in E Major RV 265. The third movement, Shlomo Mintz, both violin soloist and leading the Israel Chamber Orchestra. And now I must say, bye for now, and enjoy the rest of your Monday. And the best way to enjoy the rest of your Monday and your Tuesday and every other day is with Aria.

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Our hour of the smoothest, easiest music is almost over. But don't go away. Robbie is waiting to continue your musical enjoyment at the top of the hour.

Welcome to the encore repeat of Robbie's show, The Musical Tapestry. His show is presented every day from 1 until 4 a.m. U.S. Central Time, and then repeated from 1 until 4 p.m. Relax with ARIA Radio.

Richard Steiner was the pianist performing the Consolation No. 3 in D-flat major by Franz Liszt. And before that was the Dance on Cubano by Aaron Copland, performed by the Baltimore Symphony Orchestra, led by David Zinman. This is the Musical Tapestry on ARIA Radio. If we've got time, a little bit of music from Faust by Gounod is coming up about 4.5 minutes from now. But first, here's the London Festival Orchestra, led by Ross Popel, performing the opening movement from the Symphony in C Major, Gerald No. 515, by Luigi Boccherini.

0: Welcome to the encore repeat of Robbie's show, The Musical Tapestry. This show is presented every day from 1 until 4 a.m. U.S. Central Time, and then repeated from 1 until 4 p.m.
1: Welcome to this hour of The Musical Tapestry. It's Monday, August 3rd. I'm Robbie Rainey. Coming up, we've got music of Dvorak and Mozart, Mendelssohn, Henri Vuitton, and others. I do hope you'll stay tuned. First up, we've got world news and weather.
2: Here are world news headlines. Hungary's only nuclear power plant, the PAX facility, is facing an imminent shutdown this weekend due to record low water levels in the Danube River caused by a severe European heat wave. The plant, which relies on river water for cooling, is threatened by the extreme conditions that are also straining energy supplies across the continent. Officials warn that a shutdown could exacerbate the ongoing energy crisis, potentially leading to power shortages in the region. The situation underscores the broader impact of rising temperatures on critical infrastructure as Europe grapples with the effects of climate change. A Ukrainian drone strike on a busy beach in Russia's southern Krasnodar region has killed 7 people and injured 40 others, according to Russian officials. The incident occurred close to the border with Russian-occupied Crimea. It remains unclear whether the drone was intercepted before reaching the beach. The attack marks a significant escalation in the ongoing conflict, targeting a civilian area during peak summer season. Local authorities have not yet released further details regarding the type of drone used or the exact circumstances surrounding the strike.
3: International temperatures show London at 83, Paris 86, Berlin 82, and Rome 87. In Asia, Beijing is 77. Singapore 85, and Tokyo 74. Sydney reports 46. We'll update world news and temperatures at the top of every hour.
1: Welcome to this hour of The Musical Tapestry. My name is Robbie Rainey. We begin with Cupid's Dance, Opus 161 by Josef Jungel. Christian Simonis leads the Nuremberg Symphony Orchestra.

Christian Simonis led the Nuremberg Symphony Orchestra in Cupid's Dance Opus 161 by Josef Jungel. This is the Musical Tapestry right here on ARIA Radio. Coming up, music of Gabriel Fauré, his Nocturne No. 8 in D-flat major, with pianist Kathleen Long. But first, Arturo Toscanini leads the NBC Symphony Orchestra in the scherzo from the Symphony No. 9 in E minor by Antonín Dvořák. That is the New World Symphony.

Kathleen Long was the pianist. We heard the Nocturne No. 8 in D-flat major, Opus 84, No. 8, by Gabriel Fauré. And before that was the Scherzo from the Symphony No. 9 in E minor by Dvorak, his New World Symphony. Arturo Toscanini led the NBC Symphony Orchestra. This is the Musical Tapestry. I'm Robbie Rainey. Thanks so much for sharing some of your Monday with me. The opening movement from the Symphony No. 5 in B-flat major by Schubert is coming up in about 4 minutes. Michael Halasch will lead the Slovak Philharmonic. But first here is Bruno Walter and the Vienna Philharmonic performing the opening movement from Mozart's Eine kleine Nachtmusik.

Michael Hawash led the Slovak Philharmonic Orchestra. That was the opening movement from the Symphony No. 5 in B-flat major by Franz Schubert. Before that, Bruno Walter led the Vienna Philharmonic in the opening movement from the Anklänge Nachtmusik by Mozart. This is the musical tapestry on ARIA.

0: Massive plumes of smoke and roaring fires dangerously close to residential areas. The situation has prompted urgent warnings from authorities as the flames continue to threaten communities. The scale of the destruction has overwhelmed local resources, and firefighting crews are working around the clock to contain the multiple blazes. The cause of the wildfires is under investigation. Major League Baseball's trade deadline delivered significant moves. The Philadelphia Phillies acquired two-time batting champion Luis Arias. The Yankees added slugger Luis Garcia from Washington. Toronto bolstered its rotation by trading for Angels pitcher Jose Soriano. The Dodgers landed Detroit Tigers ace Tarik Skubal in an emotional deal. National team manager Mauricio Pochettino signed a new deal with the United States men's national team. Apple has reported record revenue for its June quarter, driven by a surge in iPhone sales. Chief executive Tim Cook addressed the company's strategy regarding artificial intelligence and operations in China. Despite the strong financial results, Apple's stock declined in trading. In related tech news, Amazon has doubled its capital expenditure to $220 billion, citing high memory costs for artificial intelligence infrastructure. Both companies are navigating increased spending demands as they compete in the rapidly evolving technology sector. Keep listening for a world news bulletin at the top of each hour. ACCA.
1: Across the nation, temperatures vary widely. Boston sits at 75, while Chicago reaches 80. Denver hits 98. New York reports 81, Los Angeles 84, and San Francisco 72. Seattle is cooler at 68. Here in Texas, it is 95. Our next look at U.S. weather will be at the bottom of the next hour.
2: Welcome back to the Musical Tapestry right here on ARIA Radio. I'm Robbie Rainey. We've got music of Felix Mendelssohn up right now. The Capriccio Brillante in B minor, Opus 22, with the London Philharmonic led by Jean Martinon and joined by pianist Peter Catton.

Jean Martinon led the London Philharmonic along with pianist Peter Catton. That was the Capriccio Brillante in B minor, Opus 22 by Felix Mendelssohn. This is the Musical Tapestry. My name is Robbie Rainey. We'll hear the Tchaikovsky Chamber Orchestra performing Yankee Doodle from the American Souvenir by Henri Vuitton coming up in about 5 minutes or so. But first, this is the Valse Triste, or Sad Waltz, from Coulema, Opus 44, Number 1, by Jean Sibelius. William Boughton leads the English String Orchestra.

Yankee Doodle, Opus 17 from the American Souvenirs by Henri Vuitton, performed by the Tchaikovsky Chamber Orchestra. But first, the Valse Triste, or Sad Waltz, from the Coulema, Opus 44, Number 1 by Jean Sibelius. William Boughton conducted the English String Orchestra. This is the Musical Tapestry on ARIA Radio. Here is the Capriccio Catalan from España by Isaac Albéniz, performed by David Russell.

Welcome to the encore repeat of Robbie's show, The Musical Tapestry. His show is presented every day from 1 until 4 a.m. U.S. Central Time, and then repeated from 1 until 4 p.m.

0: Here are world news headlines. A dramatic rescue unfolded on Sunday when a 12-year-old boy was pulled from the surf by lifeguards after being caught in a dangerous rip current at Maine Beach. The child had been swimming with his family when the current dragged him approximately 50 meters offshore. Witnesses reported he was struggling to keep his head above water before lifeguards arrived on jet skis. The boy was brought to shore, treated for exhaustion and minor water intake, and later released to his parents. Authorities remind beachgoers to swim between the red and yellow flags. Russian officials report that 7 people, including 3 children, were killed and 40 others injured when a Ukrainian drone struck a crowded beach at a popular Black Sea resort. The incident occurred during a busy period at the seaside location. Emergency services responded to the scene, and the injured have been transported to local hospitals for treatment. The attack marks a significant escalation in the ongoing conflict, drawing international attention to the impact on civilians. Authorities have not yet released further details regarding the circumstances of the drone strike.
1: International temperatures show London at 80, Paris at 84, Berlin at 79, and Rome at 86. In Asia, Beijing is 76, Singapore is 85, and Tokyo is 74. Sydney reports 45. We'll update world news and temperatures at the top of every hour.

0: Here is a U.S. news update, together with sports and business news. Wildfires sweeping across Washington state have forced 60,000 people from their homes, with officials declaring a state of emergency. Blazes consuming more than 250,000 acres have prompted mass evacuations and power outages, particularly around Spokane, the state's second most populous city. Dramatic video footage shows towering plumes of smoke and flames approaching residential properties. Authorities are urging residents to heed evacuation orders as firefighters battle the rapidly spreading fires amid challenging conditions. The situation remains critical as emergency crews work to contain the multiple blazes threatening communities across the region. The San Francisco Giants have traded three-time batting champion Luis Urias to the Philadelphia Phillies. The deal comes just hours before the 6 o'clock Eastern trade deadline on Monday. The Phillies acquire a proven hitter to bolster their lineup for a postseason push. Urias, known for his exceptional contact skills, leaves San Francisco after a standout tenure with the club. Apple has reported record revenue for its June quarter, driven by a surge in iPhone sales. Chief Executive Tim Cook addressed the company's strategy regarding artificial intelligence and operations in China. Despite the strong financial results, Apple's stock declined in trading. In related tech news, Amazon has doubled its capital expenditure to $220 billion, citing high memory costs for artificial intelligence infrastructure. Both companies are navigating increased spending demands as they compete in the rapidly evolving technology sector. Keep listening for a world news bulletin at the top of each hour. ACA.
1: Current temperatures across the United States show Boston at 76, Chicago at 80, and Denver at 98. New York is 84, Los Angeles 86, and San Francisco 73. Seattle is 70, while here in Texas it is 92. Our next look at U.S. weather will be at the bottom of the next hour.

0: Welcome to the encore repeat of Wendy's show, the Aria Classical Pops Concert. Her show is presented every day from 4 until 7 a.m. U.S. Central Time, and then repeated from 4 until 7 p.m.
1: Welcome to the Aria Pops Concert. I'm Wendy Barnett. Thank you for joining me here on Aria Radio as I play the most popular works by the most famous composers of all time. Coming up, we'll hear music from Franz Lehár, Leonard Bernstein, Sergei Rachmaninoff, and much more. Our program begins after this check of world news and weather.
2: Here are world news headlines. In the United Kingdom, the Competition and Markets Authority has reported that price rises for essential groceries, such as butter, bread, and milk, are adding approximately $605 to the annual food bills for a typical family. The regulator identified that supermarkets have increased profit margins on these staples, with some retailers charging more despite falling wholesale costs. The report calls for greater transparency in pricing. Consumer groups have welcomed the findings, urging shoppers to compare prices across different stores to mitigate the financial impact during the current cost of living crisis. A technical error has left visitors unable to access a requested web page. The server reports a 404 status, meaning the specific file or directory cannot be located. Officials suggest the resource may have been moved, renamed, or temporarily taken offline. Users encountering this issue are advised to verify the web address and retry later. The problem appears isolated to this single page, with no broader system failure reported. Technicians are working to resolve the issue and restore full access as soon as possible. Further updates are expected once the matter is corrected.
3: International temperatures: London 74, Paris 78, Berlin 76, and Rome 83. In Asia, Beijing 76, Singapore 84, and Tokyo 73. Down under, Sydney is 44. We'll update world news and temperatures at the top of every hour.
1: Welcome back to the Aria Pops Concert. We'll begin the hour with a 9-minute work from Johannes Brahms' Fourth Symphony. He composed it in 1884, mostly during his summer stays in Austria. He conducted the premiere in 1885, and we'll hear the finale. It's built on a repeating bass pattern related to the final chorus of Bach's Cantata No. 150. It was Brahms' final symphony, and this is one of the most important 19th century examples of Baroque variation procedure used in the symphonic finale. We'll hear Arturo Toscanini conducting the NBC Symphony Orchestra.
0: This is Aria, popular classical music, every day and everywhere.

That was the finale to Johannes Brahms' Fourth Symphony here on the Aria Pops Concert. Coming up, music from The Waltz King. We'll also hear a selection from Franz Schubert. Right now, we'll start this set of music with Mozart's Piano Concerto No. 21. He completed this in Vienna in 1785. The concerto belongs to Mozart's productive Vienna years when he was writing piano concertos for his own public performances. Here's the third movement with Guido Cantelli conducting the New York Philharmonic Symphony Orchestra with pianist Walter Gissiking, and then we'll follow right into Franz Lehár's The Merry Widow. We'll hear Via from Act Two. There is a Via with Laszlo McClary leading the Budapest Opera Orchestra and Chorus, and soloist Maria Tiboldi.

Franz Lehár's signature number Via Lied from Act Two of The Merry Widow, and before that, the third movement to Mozart's Piano Concerto No. 21. In about 10 minutes, we'll have a check of news and weather here on ARIA Radio. Do stay with us. Now music from Leonard Bernstein. Let's hear the overture to Candide. The operetta premiered in New York in December of 1956, and the overture soon became a concert work and was performed by the New York Philharmonic in 1957 under Leonard Bernstein. We'll hear John Williams conducting the Boston Pops Orchestra. We'll start with a waltz from Johann Strauss II, The Voices of Spring. It was first performed in Vienna in 1883 at a charity concert. Here's Willy Boskovsky conducting the Johann Strauss Orchestra of Vienna.

0: The Overture to Candide by Leonard Bernstein, and before that, The Voices of Spring Waltz by Johann Strauss II. After a short break, music from Rachmaninoff's Piano Concerto No. 3. I'll be right back after this check of U.S. news, sports, business, and weather.
1: Here is a U.S. news update, together with sports and business news. Wildfires sweeping across Washington state have forced 60,000 people from their homes, with officials declaring a state of emergency. Blazes consuming more than 250,000 acres have prompted mass evacuations and power outages, particularly around Spokane, the state's second most populous city. Dramatic video footage shows towering plumes of smoke and flames approaching residential properties. Authorities are urging residents to heed evacuation orders as firefighters battle the rapidly spreading fires amid challenging conditions. The situation remains critical as emergency crews work to contain the multiple blazes threatening communities across the region. UEFA has threatened FIFA President Gianni Infantino with legal action, according to sources. This development comes as the Football Association of Wales withdraws its support for his re-election bid. Infantino faces mounting pressure following his failed attempt to sell off World Cup rights, a plan critics say ignored the impact on women's football. His future as FIFA president is now uncertain. Apple has reported a record June quarter, with iPhone sales surging. Chief Executive Tim Cook addressed the company's position on artificial intelligence and its operations in China. The strong results underscore Apple's continued market dominance despite global economic uncertainties. Cook's comments on AI strategy and the Chinese market provide insight into the tech giant's forward-looking plans. The announcement comes as other major tech firms, including Microsoft and Alphabet, also report their earnings, with analysts noting a mixed picture for the sector. Trading overall remains active, with markets showing positive momentum. Keep listening for a world news bulletin at the top of each hour. ACCA.
2: Current temperatures across the United States show Boston at 77, Chicago at 81, and Denver at 99. New York is 84, Los Angeles 85, and San Francisco 72. Seattle records 71, while here in small town Texas, it is 92. Our next look at U.S. weather will be at the bottom of the next hour.
0: Welcome back to the Aria Pops concert. Thank you so much for joining me. I'm Wendy Barnett, here with you playing the most popular works by the most famous composers of all time. We'll hear music from Schubert's Trout Quintet, Beethoven's Third, and much more as we continue until 7 o'clock U.S. Central Time. Now from Sergei Rachmaninoff's Piano Concerto No. 3, we'll hear the third movement, performed by the Philadelphia Orchestra under the direction of Eugene Ormandy, with soloist Sergei Rachmaninoff.
3: Aria, popular classical music, making the world a better place, one song at a time.

You just heard Sergei Rachmaninoff performing as the pianist to his composition, Piano Concerto No. 3. That was the third movement here on the Aria Pops Concert. Coming up a little later, we'll hear music from Bach, a selection from Swan Lake, and much, much more here as we continue on Aria Radio. Now, from Beethoven's Eroica Symphony No. 3, let's hear the third movement with Yasha Horenstein conducting the Southwest German Radio Orchestra. And we'll start with the third movement to Franz Schubert's Piano Quintet, the Trout Quintet, with Pamela Frank on violin, Rebecca Young on viola, Yo-Yo Ma on cello, Edgar Meyer on double bass, and Emmanuel Axe at the piano.

0: Welcome to the encore repeat of Wendy's show, the Aria Classical Pops Concert. Her show is presented every day from 4 until 7 a.m. US Central Time, and then repeated from 4 until 7 p.m.
1: Welcome back to the Aria Pops Concert. I'm Wendy Barnett. Thank you for joining me while we play the most popular works by the most famous composers of all time. After a short break, music from Antonín Dvořák's Cello Concerto. I'll be right back after this check of world news and weather.
2: Here are world news headlines. In the United Kingdom, the Competition and Markets Authority has reported that price rises for essential groceries, such as butter, bread and milk, are adding approximately $605 to the annual food bills for a typical family. The regulator identified that supermarkets have increased profit margins on these staples, with some retailers charging more despite falling wholesale costs. The report calls for greater transparency in pricing. Consumer groups have welcomed the findings, urging shoppers to compare prices across different stores to mitigate the financial impact during the current cost of living crisis. EU leaders are calling for immediate action to strengthen borders after thousands of migrants entered Spain from Morocco. Ursula von der Leyen has demanded urgent measures ahead of a meeting of interior ministers. The influx has prompted concerns across the continent about border security. In other news, officials report the first two deaths in the United States linked to a parasitic outbreak causing explosive diarrhea. While the infection is generally not life-threatening, health authorities have issued a warning to the public. Meanwhile, a Ukrainian drone strike on a crowded beach in Russia has killed 7 people, including 3 children, and injured 40 others.
3: A look at international temperatures. London sits at 72, Paris at 76, Berlin at 75, and Rome at 82. In Asia, Beijing is 76, Singapore 84, and Tokyo 74. Meanwhile, Sydney reports a chilly 48. We'll update world news and temperatures at the top of every hour.
1: Thank you for joining me today for the Aria Pops Concert. We always like to begin after news and weather with a longer selection, and this next one is a little over 12 minutes long from Antonín Dvořák's Cello Concerto. He composed it in 1894 and 1895 during his final months in the United States. It premiered in London in 1896, and we'll hear the second movement. It includes a reference to Dvorak's song called Leave Me Alone, connected with his sister-in-law, for whom he had once had deep affection. Here's Dean Dixon conducting the Vienna State Opera Orchestra with cellist Antonio Ionigro.
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That's the second movement to Antonín Dvořák's Cello Concerto here on the Aria Pops Concert. Coming up, we'll hear music from Beethoven, a selection from Mendelssohn's Fourth Symphony, and right now, music from Tchaikovsky's Swan-Legged. From Act 3, we'll hear the Spanish Dance with Yevgeny Svetlanov conducting the USSR State Symphony Orchestra. The dance Espanol appears in Act 3 during the court ball sequence, one of several national dances surrounding the prince's choice of bride. And we'll start this set of music with the third movement to Bach's Orchestral Suite No. 3. Here's Fritz Reiner conducting the RCA Victor Symphony Orchestra.

The Spanish Dance from Act 3 of Swan Lake by Tchaikovsky, and before that, the third movement to Bach's Orchestral Suite number 3. And coming up in about 11 minutes here on ARIA Radio, we'll have a check of U.S. news, sports, business, and weather. Now from Beethoven's Archduke Trio, let's hear the fourth movement with Albert Sammons on violin, William Squire on cello, and pianist William Murdoch. We'll start this set of music with selections from The Carnival of the Animals by Camille Saint-Saëns, with The Tortoises, The Elephant, and The Kangaroos, movements 4, 5, and 6. Here's the Concert Society Orchestra under the direction of Georges Prêtre.

That was the fourth movement to Beethoven's Archduke Trio, and before that, Camille Saint-Saëns' The Carnival of the Animals, movements 4, 5, and 6.

0: 1,000 acres have prompted mass evacuations and power outages, particularly around Spokane, the state's second most populous city. Dramatic video footage shows towering plumes of smoke and flames approaching residential properties. Authorities are urging residents to heed evacuation orders as firefighters battle the rapidly spreading fires amid challenging conditions. The situation remains critical as emergency crews work to contain the multiple blazes threatening communities across the region. A local community's online resource center is currently experiencing technical difficulties. Visitors attempting to access the website are encountering a server error, preventing them from viewing available information. Officials indicate the issue is temporary, and technicians are working to restore full access. In the meantime, residents seeking assistance are encouraged to use alternative contact methods. The website is expected to be operational again soon, allowing the public to utilize its services as normal. Apple has reported a record June quarter, with iPhone sales surging. Chief Executive Tim Cook addressed the company's position on artificial intelligence and its operations in China. The strong results underscore Apple's continued market dominance despite global economic uncertainties. Cook's comments on AI strategy and the Chinese market provide insight into the tech giant's forward-looking plans. The announcement comes as other major tech firms, including Microsoft and Alphabet, also report their earnings, with analysts noting a mixed picture for the sector. Trading overall remains active, with markets showing positive momentum. Keep listening for a world news bulletin at the top of each hour. ACA.
1: Current temperatures across the United States show Boston at 78, Chicago at 80, and Denver at 97. New York is 83, Los Angeles 84, and San Francisco 71. Seattle reports 73, while here in small town Texas it is 91. Our next look at U.S. weather will be at the bottom of the next hour.
2: Welcome back to the Aria Pops concert. Thank you for joining me. I'm Wendy Barnett, here with you playing the most popular works by the most famous composers of all time. We'll begin this half hour with a 17-minute work from Benjamin Britten, The Young Person's Guide to the Orchestra in Full. Here's Constantine Silvestri leading the Philadelphia Orchestra.
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That was The Young Person's Guide to the Orchestra by Benjamin Britten. Thank you so much for joining me today. Coming up in the next hour, we'll hear music from Mozart, Prokofiev, Wagner, and right now, a selection from Edward Elgar. Let's hear Pomp and Circumstance, March No. 4, with Adrian Leeper conducting the Polish National Radio and Television Symphony Orchestra.

0: Welcome to the encore repeat of Wendy's show, the Aria Classical Pops Concert. Her show is presented every day from 4 until 7 a.m. U.S. Central Time, and then repeated from 4 until 7 p.m.
1: Thank you for joining me for the Aria Pops Concert. I'm Wendy Barnett, here with you during the 6 o'clock hour U.S. Central Time, playing the most popular works by the most famous composers of all time. After a short break, music from the Waltz King. I'll be right back after this check of world news and weather.
2: Here are world news headlines. In the United Kingdom, the Competition and Markets Authority has reported that price rises for essential groceries, such as butter, bread, and milk, are adding approximately $605 to the annual food bills for a typical family. The regulator identified that supermarkets have increased profit margins on these staples, with some retailers charging more despite falling wholesale costs. The report calls for greater transparency in pricing. Consumer groups have welcomed the findings, urging shoppers to compare prices across different stores to mitigate the financial impact during the current cost of living crisis. EU leaders are calling for immediate action to strengthen borders after thousands of migrants entered Spain from Morocco. Ursula von der Leyen has demanded urgent measures ahead of a meeting of interior ministers. The influx has prompted concerns across the continent about border security. In other news, officials report the first two deaths in the United States linked to a parasitic outbreak causing explosive diarrhea. While the infection is generally not life-threatening, health authorities have issued a warning to the public. Meanwhile, a Ukrainian drone strike on a crowded beach in Russia has killed 7 people, including 3 children, and injured 40 others.
3: A look at international temperatures. London sits at 72, Paris at 76, Berlin at 75, and Rome at 82. In Asia, Beijing is 76, Singapore 84, and Tokyo 74. Meanwhile, Sydney reports a chilly 48. We'll update world news and temperatures at the top of every hour.
1: Welcome back to the Aria Pops Concert. Johann Strauss II was known as the Waltz King. He was the leading figure of the Strauss dance music dynasty and became central to Viennese operetta. He composed Die Fledermaus in 1874 with a libretto by Karl Hofner and Richard Genet. The operetta premiered in Vienna in April of 1874. And we're about to hear the overture. We'll start the hour with this 8-minute work. It gathers several of the operetta's main dance and vocal ideas into a concert opener, including waltz and polka material. Die Fledermaus became the most famous Vienna operetta and remains a repertory standard, especially around New Year. Here's Eugene Ormandy conducting the Metropolitan Opera Orchestra with Johann Strauss II's overture to Die Fledermaus.
4: Aria, popular classical music, making the world a better place, one song at a time.

That was the Overture to Die Fledermaus here on the Aria Pops Concert, a work by Johann Strauss II. Coming up a little later, we'll hear music from Beethoven, Franz Liszt, Franz Joseph Haydn, and much more. Right now, from Romeo and Juliet by Sergei Prokofiev, let's hear Juliet's Variation from Act 1. And we'll start with the fourth movement to Mozart's Symphony No. 40. This is one of Mozart's most frequently performed orchestral works and the minor key centerpiece of his final symphonic trilogy. Here's Sir Thomas Beecham conducting the Royal Philharmonic Orchestra. And then we'll follow right into Juliet's Variation from Romeo and Juliet by Sergei Prokofiev, with Gennady Rostavinsky conducting the Bolshoi Theatre Orchestra.

That was Juliet's Variation from Act 1 of Romeo and Juliet by Sergei Prokofiev. Before that, we heard the fourth movement to Mozart's Symphony No. 40. Coming up in about 9 minutes, we'll have a check of news and weather here on ARIA Radio as we continue until the top of the hour with the ARIA Pops concert. Now from Beethoven's Piano Sonata No. 8, we'll hear the second movement from his Pathetique with Wilhelm Kempf at the piano. And then we'll start this set of music with a selection from Richard Wagner's Flying Dutchman, Whir and Whirl, Good Wheel, with George Schulte conducting the Chicago Symphony Orchestra with Norman Bailey as the Dutchman, Janis Martin as Cinta, and Marty Tivaldi as Dolland.

0: That was the second movement of Beethoven's Pathetique, and before that, Whirr and Whirl, Good Wheel from Flying Dutchman by Richard Wagner. After a short break, music from Franz Liszt. I'll be right back after this check of U.S. news, sports, business, and weather.
1: Here is a U.S. news update. Together with sports and business news, wildfires across Washington state have forced 60,000 people from their homes, with the city of Spokane facing the brunt of the devastation. Videos from the area show huge plumes of smoke and roaring flames dangerously close to houses. A state of emergency has been declared as officials report fires spreading across more than 250,000 acres. The fires have also caused widespread power outages, and residents have been urged to evacuate immediately. Authorities are continuing to battle the blazes. Though challenging conditions are hampering firefighting efforts, Major League Baseball's trade deadline delivered significant movement. The Baltimore Orioles traded All-Star catcher Adley Rutschman to the Boston Red Sox. The Chicago Cubs acquired right-handed pitcher Clay Holmes from the New York Mets. Additionally, the Philadelphia Phillies moved Bryce Harper to the outfield as part of a deal for Luis Arraez. The Los Angeles Dodgers secured pitcher Tarek Skubal. In an emotional transaction, Apple has reported a record-breaking June quarter, with iPhone sales surging to new heights. Chief Executive Tim Cook addressed artificial intelligence advancements and the company's ongoing operations in China during the earnings call. The strong results underscore Apple's continued dominance in the technology sector. Meanwhile, market analysts note that the artificial intelligence trade is simply catching its breath, not dead, as investors assess the latest moves from major players like Microsoft and Alphabet. Oil prices have also slid following reports that President Donald Trump delayed potential strikes on Iran and signaled possible peace talks. Keep listening for a world news bulletin at the top of each hour. ACCA.
2: Here's a current look at temperatures across the United States. Boston is at 75, Chicago 78, and Denver 93. New York reports 81, Los Angeles 83, and San Francisco 69. Seattle is at 74, while here in small-town Texas, it's 89. Our next look at U.S. weather will be at the bottom of the next hour.
0: Welcome back to the Aria Pops Concert. I'm Wendy Barnett, here with you playing the most popular works by the most famous composers of all time. We'll begin this half hour with an 11-minute work from Franz Liszt. We'll hear his Hungarian Rhapsody No. 1 with Zubin Mehta leading the Israel Philharmonic Orchestra.
3: Aria, the world's best classical music, now being broadcast to the world.

Hungarian Rhapsody No. 1 by Franz Liszt here on the Aria Pops Concert. Now music from Franz Joseph Haydn's Clock Symphony is Symphony 101. The nickname Clock comes from the ticking rhythm in the second movement, but we're about to hear the finale, the fourth movement. This is one of Haydn's 12 London symphonies written late in his career for a large public concert audience. We'll hear Yasha Horenstein conducting the Vienna Symphony Orchestra. We'll then follow that up with Gustav Holst, The Planets, the opening movement, Mars, the Bringer of War. Gustav Holst composed The Planets between 1914 and 1917. And we'll hear Gustav Holst conducting the London Symphony Orchestra.

That was Mars, the Bringer of War, the opening movement to the Planet Suite by Gustav Holst, and before that, the finale to Franz Joseph Haydn's Symphony 101, the Clock Symphony. Thank you again for joining me today for the Aria Pops concert. I'm Wendy Barnett, and coming up in just a few minutes, David Rowell joins us with his Daily Delights. Before the arrival of David, I'll leave you today with the arrival of the Queen of Sheba from Solomon by George Frideric Handel, with Yehudi Menuhin conducting the Royal Philharmonic Orchestra. Thank you again for joining me, and I hope you have a wonderful rest of your day.

0: Welcome to the encore repeat of David's Daily Delights show. His show runs from 7 till 12 every morning, U.S. Central Time, and then repeats from 7 till 12 every evening.
1: David Rahl here. Welcome to the start of my Monday show. World news and weather, and then we open as always. Well, kind of, sort of, with an overture today.
2: Here are world news headlines. In the United Kingdom, the Competition and Markets Authority has reported that price rises for essential groceries, such as butter, bread, and milk, are adding approximately $605 to the annual food bills for a typical family. The regulator identified that supermarkets have increased profit margins on these staples, with some retailers charging more despite falling wholesale costs. The report calls for greater transparency in pricing. Consumer groups have welcomed the findings, urging shoppers to compare prices across different stores to mitigate the financial impact during the current cost of living crisis. EU leaders are calling for immediate action to strengthen borders after thousands of migrants entered Spain from Morocco. Ursula von der Leyen has demanded urgent measures ahead of a meeting of interior ministers. The influx has